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1: It's been 20 years since Kiwi band Shapeshifter released their album Solstice, and today it is finally available on vinyl. 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And why not celebrate them today? I'm playing three tunes from Solstice album. Here's the first one now. Turn it up. 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
1: Vinny, how good was Shapeshifter? And then we go straight into Foo's giveaway.
2: Oh, too good, too good. And Shapey's cranking hard.
1: Same man.
2: Bro just got the record delivered to him today, so that's going to be us this afternoon. Jam that one out.
1: Woo! Got a toy box in front of me, but it's looking pretty empty. So I'm going to dip my hand in and see what I pull out. Vinny, are you ready for this?
2: Give it a shake.
1: You've just won a copy of your favourite toy on vinyl.
2: Oh, sweet. Primo.
1: Add that to your vinyl collection. So you've also gone in the draw to win for yourself a double pass to see them in either Christchurch or Auckland early next year.
2: Woohoo! Awesome. Thank you.
1: What a way to end your Friday lunchtime, eh?
2: Awesome. Hey, thanks heaps, eh? Enjoy the rest of your day.
1: Cheers, Vinny.
2: Thank you.

0: It's Good Shirt here on Radio Hauraki with Bucket Up. Now, Jerry M and I, they've teamed up with TAB to run the three-way that pays. And this morning's winner went with this bet.
1: I'm going to stay with the winning formula this morning, and that is the Hurricanes to beat Moana Pacifica at $1.05.
2: Lights off. Missionary. Okay. I'm picking the Panthers to beat the Raiders at $1.30.
1: Okay, well, that's...
2: that's like that's lights on missionary.
1: No, that's okay. Like leave the light on and the aircon that's still casting a slight blue shimmer across the room is what that is.
3: Took the socks off.
2: Yeah. 0800 Hauraki.
1: Pull the covers back, but the lights are still off sort of situation.
2: Robin, good morning. Welcome to the show.
4: Good morning. How are you?
2: Good, Robin. What do you want?
4: Well, I've panic chose, and I'll get for Chiefs 13 and over. I don't know what it's paying.
1: $2.70, which is, you know, long enough that it's going to add to the odds, but I don't think that's crazy. The Chiefs are humming at the moment.
4: Combined. Your bet's rubbish.
1: What's that, sorry?
4: Your bet is rubbish. You yeah. Get a better one other than that.
2: Okay, so okay. Thank you. Thank okay, you, Robin. I totally agree with you.
1: Okay, Robin. So, why don't we go a try scorer market to score two or more tries, Fehi Whenuanganofo at $2.25.
3: Which means Robin would get $689.
1: Okay, there we go. That sounds a bit better, doesn't it?
0: There's another chance to three-way with Jerry M and I next week. All thanks to TAB. Full T&Cs are at hauraki.co.nz.
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0: listening to Radio Hauraki. We're heading into the 1 o'clock hour, and I have to say, the guys from the Big Show, it sounds like they're just getting a little bit over all this chat around the upcoming bench press challenge. I'm going to share with you their latest thoughts very soon here on Hauraki.
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2: Major Gay, if he was brutal, says this text.
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3: 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Are we on air?
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3: Oh, gee, someone could have told me. I'm going to take you to the BSA. I'm taking you. No one made me aware I was on air.
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0: In this update, National's campaigning on raising the retirement age, but admits not everyone's on board. National Party leader and Prime Minister Chris Luxon says the age should be 67 and it will be an election policy. A seriously injured driver has been cut from the wreckage of a van and train collision north of Kaikoura. Emergency services were called to the rail line between Hapuku and Waipapa Bay around 10. Canterbury police are looking for a teenager missing from Christchurch's St Martin's for a week. They've shared a photo of Corbin on social media. He was last seen on the afternoon of May 1. Large-scale emergency testing is underway for Auckland City Rail Link. Smoke machines and volunteers acting as injured passengers will help simulate emergencies to prepare for opening later this year. That's news.
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0: In sport, Dame Lydia Ko has swept into a share of second after carding a 5-under par 67 in the opening round of the latest LPGA tournament in New Jersey. She sits a stroke off the lead after trialling a new putter on undulating greens, where the hole was sometimes outside her peripheral vision. Ko says the result is a success for mind over matter.
13: There's a saying that if you're putting well, you could almost putt with a broomstick. It's just, I think, sometimes between my ears, and, you know, you have to see those putts go in to kind of get that momentum.
0: Kiwi basketball pioneer Charlize Leger-Walker has survived the WNBA's cutting day to remain part of the Connecticut Sun's 12-woman roster. And that is sport. I'm Raylene Ramsey.
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You're listening to Hauraki Days with Beck. Thanks to TradeStaff. And if you are looking for work over the weekend, make sure you're checking out tradestaff.co.nz. Now, coming up very soon, I've got the latest update from the guys from The Big Show. They're just not happy about all this challenge chat. Find out what they've got to say very soon. But before that, we've got Blink 182. What's my age again?

Yeah, Akadaka, it is Friday afternoon. We're heading into the weekend here on Radio Hauraki. And I've got another banger for you. Here's Queens of the Stone Age with Little Sister.

0: Kaiser Chiefs here on Hodaki with Everyday I Love You Less and Less. And that's kind of the vibe the big show are giving out at the moment over all this chat about the challenge.
1: Except for the fact that it's the big show versus breakfast.
2: Yeah, I guess that's
1: not days versus, you know what I mean?
3: Yeah, once again,
1: I'm losing interest, man. Yeah, I'm firing up now. We got to strike while the iron's hot here. It's 4v4. It's us versus them.
2: So it's just 4v4, right? Lock it in.
1: Well, that's my feeling about it.
2: Mokey's getting demoralised.
1: Well, I'll tell you what's demoralising about it is we're going over and over the same point over and over and over again, and they just need to suck it up. If this whole thing, unless I'm mistaken, Keezy, was their idea.
2: Yeah, I'm pretty sure.
1: I can't even remember.
2: I don't even
1: but
2: know.
1: Let's say it was.
3: It was, yes.
1: Just so that I can better make my point. So don't bring it up as the idea if you then don't want to do it.
3: Yeah.
1: Do you know what I mean?
3: Yeah, totally. And don't just keep trying to, you know, shift your way out of things. They're always manoeuvring. Just breakfast, V-drive, 4v4, both teams, let's get it on.
0: I'm 100% behind the guys from The Big Show. It was mentioned yesterday that perhaps I go up against Zoe. I am not a strong person. I've got nothing to do with this challenge. I'm not taking a side either way. I reckon 4x4, the guys from The Big Show taking on The Brekkie Show. Leave me out of it, guys, all right? I mean, like I said yesterday, I can't even get the lid off a jar of peanut butter. I'd be no use to anyone. The full chat is up on the podcast on the iHeart app or wherever you listen to your podcast. And the guys are in at 4 o'clock after Greg Preble here on Radio Hauraki.
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mate Jacoby from Papa Roach with Last Resort here on Radio Hauraki. And I had my old mate Stephen K. Amos in chatting with me earlier. He's in Wellington tonight doing his show as part of the New Zealand International Comedy Festival. You can get your tickets at comedyfestival.co.nz. Heaps of comedians getting on stage, making you laugh, so make sure you're checking it out, eh? I've got Oasis now.

0: 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It is Friday afternoon.
1: Woo!
0: Fri-yay, as they say.
2: Do they?
0: Yeah, I don't know. I think I've just said it today because I'm looking forward to the weekend.
2: Last day of our Foo Fighters giveaways today. I could be giving away some vinyl. I could be giving away something out of the toy boxes in the studio to celebrate their new album, Your Favourite Toy. And everyone who does one goes in the draw to win tickets to go see him in the country this summer, whether it's Christchurch or Auckland. Those tickets have been given away Monday morning with Jerry Minaya.
0: How cool. Mm. All right, well, you have a great show.
2: See
0: you.
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23: In this update,
1: National wants progress on lifting the retirement age to happen soon after the election. Prime Minister Chris Luxon says his party will campaign on lifting superannuation eligibility from 65 to 67. Students at multiple New Zealand universities are unable to submit assignments or check class materials after an online tool became the target of a data breach. Canvas is down. It's used by AUT, Victoria University and Auckland University. Auckland's mayor has weighed in on the City Rail Link's cost blowout. The bill's now priced at an estimated $5.5 billion, its former boss claiming it could have cost half. Wayne Brown says the review needs to go right back to the very start. A wet end, to the week for some parts of the country. Orange heavy rain warnings are in place for the entire west coast of the South Island until later tonight. That's news.
2: Hauraki Sport with Max Raft. Fully insulated concrete slabs are a game changer for Kiwi homes.
1: In sport, newly appointed New Zealand Rugby CEO Steve Lancaster is making all the right noises a day after getting the permanent top job. Lancaster spent 6 months in the interim role and says he's taking a countrywide grassroots view. He says rugby's decision makers know the sport's community level needs nourishing, but must follow through.
16: Yeah, one of the things that actually the whole game does recognise, but we need to keep reminding ourselves, is that we are a connected system and that the strength of the community game is where it all begins and is the base that everything else is built on.
1: All Black star Geordie Barrett is struggling to make the cut at a professional golf tournament. He's playing the latest Charles Tour event. He was 14 over par on his ninth hole a short time ago. That's sport.
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Radio Hodaki with Greg Preble. Friday afternoon, some smasher passes in the mix. What else should we be blasting today? You can let us know by signing up to the latest music jury. You get to choose what tunes we have for you this afternoon and across the weekend as well. And go in the draw for a whole lot of vinyl. $250 worth of record store vouchers. What would you like in your collection? AM by the Arctic Monkeys? Here's Do I Wanna Know on Radio Hodaki.

Radio Hauraki with Greg Preble. You going to the movies this weekend? There's that new Jeff Buckley documentary. I have the New Zealand connection for you shortly. And if you're dining out, there's an eatery near you taking part in the Monteith's Wild Food Challenge. Want something a little bit different on your plate? Head up hauraki.co.nz for details.

0: Radio Hauraki, that's Jeff Buckley with the title track from his one and only album. Back in 1996, February 9, he came to New Zealand and performed at the St. James Theatre up in Auckland. He did some interviews while he was here, and one of them was with a dude who used to work at Hauraki, and the footage of that actually made its way into the movie, Nick Brown. Tell us the history of your association with that guy, Jeff Buckley.
1: Okay, well, at the time, you know, Jeff was a rising young star and came out to New Zealand, like you say, to play a small intimate show because that was where he was at. And that's what was the most appealing thing about him at the time. And like you say, he did a couple of interviews and they brought him into the Juice TV studio and we sat down and I was very conscious of not talking about his dad, trying to find out more about him and what he's like and you know, how his mum is. And I was a little bit nervous. And during the interview, he reached across with a tissue and mopped my fevered brow. And he was just so genuinely funny. Really, really genuinely funny. And he cared about people. And it was an interesting interview from my point of view. At the end of it, I felt really kind of satisfied. Not that I'd done a good interview. It's just that I'd spoken to someone who really gave a shit, you know? And you thought, wow, that's kind of a really good moment. That's fantastic. And then when he died, that was the weirdest thing. This is the only contact I'd ever had with Jeff Buckley was doing a brief interview, right? A couple of years later, he dies, and it's like someone vacuumed all the air out of my space. I felt like we had a connection. Yeah. Small, tiny thing, but it actually made a difference to my world, and I was so pleased to have been a part of it.
0: Yeah, and that moment when he mops your brow and wipes the sweat off because you're a bit nervous, that's actually in the new documentary, It's Never Over.
1: I know.
0: The only New Zealand presence in the doco.
1: That was the weirdest thing. It was like I got a Facebook message from someone in the UK who I haven't seen for like 7 or 8 years. And it just said, how the F did you get in Jeff Buckley's doco? And then someone sent me like a screenshot of it. And he said, oh my God, my 15 seconds of fame is like right there.
0: Have you had a chance to see the documentary yet?
1: No, I haven't. I'm a little nervous about it simply because, yeah, it was one of the early days of interviewing people. I probably came across like a complete dick, and that's why he was like mopping my brow. So I'm a little shy about that, but I'd like to see it again to relive that moment and then watch the rest of it and get a full, more rounded picture of the guy that Jeff was and my little piece of his world that I stepped into.
0: And the doco does that oh so well, both those things, by the way.
1: Does it? You've seen it,
0: haven't
1: you?
0: Yeah, I saw it last week. It's really good. You get to know him, like you say, as a person, and then you've popped up, your face popped up. Thought, huh, it's Nick Brown.
1: And then he thought, oh, my God, there must be something wrong with this film. Yeah, he was a tremendous human being. Like that's the best way I can underline it. He's the human being with traits that you wish you had.
0: Thanks, Nick. That's Nick Brown on Hauraki, and that doco in cinemas this weekend, it's called It's Never Over.
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0: Radio Hauraki, new from The Response, Hollow Hour, their singer Andy. You guys left Christchurch recently and went to Australia, did quite a bit over there.
1: 9 dates throughout Australia, got all the way out to Perth, got to play some legendary venues like the Enmore in Sydney to a couple thousand people. It was a real blast.
0: Is that the first time you've been to Perth?
1: It's the first time we've played in Australia, actually, full stop, and it's the first time we've been all the way out that way.
0: Nice. And what were Perthians like?
1: Didn't do any research on this, but I'm guessing it's a bit of a uni town because far out at like 1 a.m. after we were like packing out, the streets were alive with like a lot of maybe university students at a guess. And it was getting pretty chaotic. There, you know, a lot of people getting pushed around in trolleys and it was a bit of fun. I wouldn't want to stay out there too late though.
0: Sounds like a good time. Congrats on the tour. If we want to see you in New Zealand anytime soon, we'll check those details on our Locals Only page at hauraki.co.nz and continue this yarn on our Off The Record podcast.

0: It's Radio Hauraki with Greg Prebble. Before the big show get here at 4, we'll chuck on the Chemical Brothers. And a song up next, it's a cover version of a song that a band originally did back in the day. And they actually played their version of the song in Hamilton last Saturday night at Claudin's Arena. And then they were in Christchurch last Monday. But yeah, Sheheard's version of their song is coming up next. News and sport in a moment too, making headlines this week. An Australian study says that people there are turning to heavy rock music to deal with petrol prices. Something about the lyrics, something about the energy of the music. Fuel, eh? Highway to Hell? Or James Hetfield, that's what we're after, eh? The petrol, the fuel.
1: Give me fuel, give me fire, give me that which I desire.
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21: In this update, National is campaigning on raising the retirement age and wants it across the line as soon as possible. Prime Minister Chris Luxon would like to see the age increase from 65 to 67 and is seeking other parties' agreement. Universities are working to counter a data breach affecting students' abilities to submit assignments and access class materials. Online platform Canvas is down after a criminal threat actor gained unauthorised access. It's used by the likes of AUT, Victoria and Auckland Universities. Christchurch police are appealing for information following a fatal crash in Burnside last week. Emergency services were called to a single vehicle crash on Graham's Road just before 11 on Monday night last week. Heavy rains becoming persistent through parts of the South Island. Met Services issued orange heavy rain warnings for the entire west coast, as far north as the Nelson-Marlborough region until later tonight. That's news.
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21: In sport, intrigue surrounds the deployment of the Crusaders and Blues playmakers for tonight's Super Rugby Pacific Derby in Christchurch. All Blacks incumbent Beauden Barrett is among the substitutes for the visitors for a second straight week, with Stephen Perrefetta to start. The Crusaders have turned to Rives Raihana at number 10, with Taha Kamara sidelined. Crusaders captain David Havili's encouraged by Raihana's form.
0: Really come of age in that jersey, and Rivers gets the opportunity again to prove himself, and he's been training really well the last couple of weeks.
21: And in NBA basketball, the Detroit Pistons have a 2-0 lead in their Eastern Conference semi-final series following a 107-97 victory at home over the Cleveland Cavaliers. I'm Raylene Ramsey.
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Radio Hodaki with Greg Preble. After four, it's the Big Show with Jace, Mike and Keezy, who'll get us into the weekend with a Friday throbber, and also at one point probably ask you what's on the dinner with me, Keezy. May I suggest something a little bit out there, a little bit wild? 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

Hauraki. The War on Drugs next. 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
0: 0800 Hodaki. Henko, what are you up to this Friday afternoon?
2: Oh, just finished work and going to do the tool run.
0: Oh, yeah, pick up the kids, of course, it's that time.
2: Yeah.
0: And, of course, the kids are into toys, but that's no reason to say that you've outgrown the need or the want for toys, eh?
2: No, of course not.
0: No, that's right.
2: Especially Foo Fighter one.
0: Yeah, well, that's right. So I've got a toy box here in the studio. I'm just going to have a rummage around and see what we get for you, Henko. Oh, look at this. I think you'll like this. This is it's a two-in-one toy. It's a cap gun, but it's also a bottle opener.
2: Oh, great. Cheers.
0: So it says here on the front, blast open your bottle or launch that lid.
2: All right. Great.
0: And
2: great.
0: Are you in the North Island or the South Island?
2: North Island.
0: So probably the Western Springs Auckland show would be the one you'd want to go to?
2: Oh, yes, pretty keen for that, definitely.
0: Yeah.
2: Been looking at it for a while.
0: This summer is when the show is, and you were on the draw to win tickets for that as well from Hodaki. Congratulations.
2: Great, thank you.
0: Draw is Monday morning with Jerry Minaya.
2: Great, I'll listen in. Thank you.
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0: It's Radio Hauraki with Greg Preble. What song is going to get us into the weekend after five, the Friday Throbber with Jace, Mike and Keezy? And one last chance to win with the Foo Fighters, your favourite toy. Enjoy your weekend. See ya!
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16: In this update, National and Labour are at loggerheads over the future of superannuation as the Prime Minister pledges to campaign on raising the age. Chris Luxon's confirmed to Newstalk ZB National will lift the age if re-elected, but didn't give specifics. A body has been recovered from the Otututu Rough River at Ikamatua on the west coast. Police say this comes after a tractor was found upturned in the river this morning. A wet end to the week for some parts of the country. Orange heavy rain warnings are in place for the entire west coast of the South Island until later tonight, from Westland to the Nelson-Marlborough region. An almost $750,000 payday for local food vendors after the opening weekend of Christchurch's new stadium. Venues Otutahi was deliberate in selecting more than a dozen local eateries for one NZ stadium. Most vendors had record sales. That's news.
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16: In sport, the New Zealand Breakers may be set to sign the current Canada national men's team coach. Australian sources are reporting the highly regarded Gordon Herbert could be the new head coach. He led Germany to win the last FIBA World Cup in 2023. NZR's new boss, Steve Lancaster, wants the sports decision makers to shine a light on the club game. As the former GM of community rugby, before taking the interim CEO role, Lancaster said he recognises rugby's entire ecosystem is interconnected, but hasn't been celebrated.
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20: Mike Minogue and
18: Keezy. Oh, g'day, you mad bastards. Great to have your company on this very, very moody Friday afternoon. It is the 8th of May, 2026, and you, my friends, as ever, listening to the Big Show, brought to you by Toledo's.
21: 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We'll get them from Toledo's.
18: Toledo's. Old Moogie, a little bit overexcited there and dropped in a bit early. I was going to say came a bit early, but that would have sounded weird. So I said dropped in.
22: You've been spying on me.
18: I tell you what.
22: Huh?
18: God, you're looking good as always, mate, and you're tidy-whitey there. How's life, Moogie?
22: Going pretty grousy, you mad dog, you sick son of a bee. Jeez, what a show we've got today, fellas. First of all, I should say it's Friday.
18: Yes.
22: That's a big one.
18: Massive.
22: Now, have we spoken about the fact that Keezy's not here?
18: Not yet.
22: Okay, just tick that off. Haven't talked about that. That's good stuff. And then we've got a huge weekend of sport coming up.
18: Yeah, massive.
22: Oh, my God.
18: It's going to be
22: good's
18: huge.
22: Life, Pug, son?
21: Hello.
22: Pugs, how good's life?
21: Hi. Is this? Are you doing your coming up on the show
22: no,
21: early as
22: no,
21: well?
22: I'm just
21: are you coming
22: sure.
21: early on your
22: I
21: coming
22: actually,
21: up on the show?
22: I actually tuned out and I couldn't remember if you had mentioned that Keezy's not here today.
18: No.
21: No.
22: Yeah, good.
21: Yeah.
18: It's a disgrace, actually, because we were talking about it. He's on a golfing tournament. And it's basically for 3 days, he's playing golf and drinking beersies. And that's it. I mean, when are we going to raise our standards on the show re-leave? I mean, can anyone now just go, oh, sorry, boss, I'm playing golf.
22: I'm going to have a day off.
18: For the. I'm going to have a long weekend because I'm playing golf. You know what I'm saying, fellas?
22: I hear you.
18: It's a bloody disgrace. Anyway, Moogie, what's coming up on the show, man?
21: What's happening on the Big Show with old Moogie?
22: Bloody huge bastard, I told you, and a huge bastard it is. Throbber. Throbber's back, baby.
21: It's a Friday Throbber? Yeah.
18: Yeah, good.
22: You guys heard about that?
18: Yeah, I have heard about it.
22: Okay, stay tuned after 5, that's happening. We're going to be interviewing old mate Carl Urban. You know him?
18: Yeah, I do.
22: He's a Hollywood superstar.
18: He is a legend.
22: He's got a new film coming out, Mortal Kombat, as well as the final season of The Boys and some other movie that's on Amazon. You heard about that one? The woman in that, it's I've seen the trailer for it, but I haven't seen the film yet. Whore.
21: Huh?
22: They are both looking very good, let me tell you that. And also, coming up next, fellas, I want to talk about board games. I've started playing board games with my daughter.
18: Sure.
22: And I'm just wondering, at what point should I even, what role to play has cheating got when you're playing with your young kid there? All right?
18: Yeah, fair call, man. In the meantime, here's Linkin Park.
21: I'm good, by the way, fellas.
18: Oh, did I not ask?
21: No,
18: you're looking
22: that's
18: good,
22: only
18: mate.
22: Because of a complete lack of interest, but
21: can I also just say, Frat Out Shido?
18: Yeah, sure, man.
21: 3483, every text or contribution to the show in the draw for $50 cash. Thanks to our mates at Toledo's.
18: Beautiful.

0: Radiohead there on the radio. Hodaki, big show this gloomy Friday afternoon. I believe we've got a few frowd outs there. Pugsan on 3483.
1: That's right. Send them through. Everyone in the draw for $50 cash. Thanks to our mates at Toledo's. Evening, fellas. Couldn't get a frowd out to me old mate Jimmy, who'll be listening to the podcast in London, would you? He's a shocking bastard. And frowd out to Pugs for doing the heavy lifting on the show today. Cheers.
2: Yeah, nice.
0: Yeah, great stuff.
3: Frowd out, motherfucker.
2: Nice little self-serving read
1: out. Yeah, just to open up that one.
0: I mean, there's like 50 texts there, and that's the one he picked.
1: Oh, they're
0: you know what I mean?
1: In.
0: Yeah.
2: At what point do you think you're going to butcher something on the panel there?
1: Well, now that you've said it, very, very soon.
2: Fellas, I just wanted to talk about something that's come up. My daughter was off crook again from school today, so we ended up just playing. She's at the age now we've started playing board games.
0: Yes.
2: And card games. And one of the card games we're playing, and the one we were playing today, is you get a stack of cards, you split them in two, you flip them over, and on each card is, you know, about, say, 10 different Disney characters. So it could be a princess or a castle or a candlestick or a jug, any of these different things. And there's there are different sizes across all the cards, and there are different options of what might be on those different cards. And so what you've got to do is you've got to pick the match. So I'll flip over a card, my daughter will flip over a card, and then you have to pick the match.
1: Right.
2: You pick the match, that becomes a pair, and then at the end of the game you count up how many
0: pairs you've got.
2: So sort of like, you know, any number of sort of memory based and observation based games. Now, the first few times I played it, absolutely dominated.
0: Yeah.
2: Absolutely useless. She's six, by the way.
1: Oh, okay.
2: Absolutely dominated her. But as it went on and we played more and more games, she was getting better and better.
0: Yes.
2: Now, the rules that I run are, if you're going to beat me, you're going to earn it. I'm not one of these parents that will just give you a victory to keep you interested.
0: Yes.
2: I want it to be that when you finally beat me, it will mean something. I'm not just going to give you victories. Mm-hmm. And it's been going great guns. I'm on a streak, like a six-year winning streak.
0: Wow.
2: A six-year winning streak, just absolutely on fire. But now I could see that she was starting to beat me. My thing is, I wanted to earn it. So I was slightly disappointed in myself. I don't know if I should be when... Well, you tell me, is this cheating? We flip the cards over, and as soon as we flip the cards over, I start looking for the pairs, as does she. But to distract her, because she got a 5-pair lead in this last game, right?
1: Wow.
2: The final game. She had a fight, and I'm starting to get a bit, oh, God. So I start pointing out, I go, oh, look, no, it's the princess. Oh, it's the frog. And she goes, no, it's not, because I can't see one over there. So I've got her now looking for the pair that I'm saying is there, but meanwhile I'm just, because I know it's not, what I've said is a complete lie. So I'm just looking through and looking for the actual pair while she's distracted by the, I like to call it gamesmanship.
0: Yes.
2: That I've brought to the table. And then I managed to catch up and overtake her, and I won only by 2 pairs in the end, when previously I've been winning by 15 pairs, 12 pairs.
0: Yeah.
2: So she's got no idea that, I mean, is that cheating?
0: Look, I applaud you. I think that's terrific stuff, Mogi. And can I say one thing? Life.
2: Yes.
0: Welcome to life, little one. Because this is what happens in life. You get those people that will distract you, that will, you know, run subterfuge, that will gaslight you. And if she can succeed, despite all of that going on around her, keep her focus, she's going to be all the stronger for it.
2: I think you're right.
0: I think it's a commendable act of parenthood.
2: Yeah, thank you. Father of the year sort of territory.
0: Very much so. Very
2: much
0: so. You
2: know, there was a moment there where, because you put over a card over at a time. So I put my card down on the table. She was very slowly putting her card down, but then she would put it down in a way that she could see everything on the card, and then she's looking at the one on the ground. And she'd actually made the match for her pair before she'd even put her card down on the table.
0: Yeah.
2: That was shocking.
0: Yeah, that's not on. And here's the other thing that people don't think about, is that if she ever does beat you,
2: yes,
0: well, where's no more respect?
2: No.
0: I beat Dad in that.
2: Yeah.
0: He's an idiot.
2: And can I also say as well, if she can beat me in an honest game, how much better will she feel about that? And if she can beat me in a game where I've been cheating for years, she's going to have to be so good at that game in order to defeat me.
0: Indeed, man.
2: Text us on 3483. Is it okay to cheat? at games against your kids just so that you can continue your winning streak.
1: Or if you cheat on any games with your kids, give us a buzz on 3483 as well. $50 Toledo's cash up for grabs. Like this one here. Congrats on teaching your daughter manipulation.
2: Thank you.
0: Head like a hole.

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0: NOP there on the Radio Hodaki Big Show this Friday afternoon. Fellas, you didn't hear me.
1: What's that, Jase?
0: LMNOP. Oh, it wasn't quite. Nailed it, and you were both looking off into the distance.
2: Well,
0: when
2: I'm
0: I
2: not interested
0: it.
2: When you do something well. Oh, I'm only right. here to point out when you do things wrong.
0: That's fair, Mogi. Now, listen, fellas, you know that I live in the CBD now. I live in an apartment block, right?
1: Yeah.
0: Now, you won't know this because I've never talked about it before, but in the lobby of our apartment, every week, someone is in charge of doing a little flower display.
2: Do you mean one of the tenants?
0: One of the tenants.
2: Oh, wow.
0: And it sort of shifts from person to person to person. And I've our flower display week is coming up in about 2 weeks. But I've noticed over the last couple of weeks that people are really starting to up the ante.
1: Can I just ask, how do you know whose week it is?
0: Because they've got like a little roster.
1: Really?
0: Yeah, a flower roster.
1: Are you living in a care home?
0: It's like if you're in a church. You know what I mean?
1: Cool. Oh,
0: who's doing the church flowers this week?
1: Yeah, right.
0: Old Hoity J. Not that I would be doing that. So we're coming up in like 2 weeks, and I'm feeling the pressure. But the piece last night that they'd put up there wasn't even really flowers. It was just a few autumnal leaves with carved vegetables. Like I can't even remember what the actual animals were. Like
2: I think it was a hedgehog.
0: A hedgehog, yes. A badger, I think.
1: A porcupine. It looks more like a porcupine.
0: A porcupine.
1: And then a duck.
0: And a duck. And these have all been hand carved out of vegetables. I think there were some persimmons in there.
1: There were three persimmons.
0: It was
1: some onions.
0: A magnificent display, and I've thought to myself, geez, people are upping the ante here. You know, they want flower bragging rights in the apartment. And I'm, you know, I don't mind admitting I'm not really a, you know, florist sort of related, really. And I was wondering if you guys might have some tips for old Hoity J in terms of what I could do for an arrangement.
2: So they go in there for a week, do they?
0: It goes for a week, yeah.
2: Yeah. Look, I mean, there's some obvious things that you could be doing bouquet-wise. You could just go for large. Are you looking to win or you don't care? Are you looking to bring it back down? What are your goals, I guess?
0: Oh, look, I think because of my competitive nature, Mogi, I want to be the best.
1: Can I also just say, the first time you do this will set the baseline standard for the next time that it comes around on the roster for you?
0: Yeah, totally. I want people to look at my display and go, hello, here we go. Now it's really up the ante.
2: Yeah, well, it feels like it's got to be something you've never seen before. I mean, I love the idea that...

0: person's put into it, the thought that's gone into carving animals out of fruits and vegetables.
1: Yes.
0: I mean, that's got nothing to do at all with a flower display, with a floral display, does it? So you could go a massive bouquet, something smaller, but I think you need to bring still real life into it. And if you did a full, because I've seen the table, if you lay down on your side, George Costanza styles, as if somebody is painting you.
1: Yes, yes.
0: Completely naked with just a very small bunch of grapes hiding your balls.
1: Just my balls?
0: Just your balls.
2: Wait,
0: now,
2: so...
0: because that would mean that the people then, because you mainly live with elderly people. And so the people there will be going, hang on a minute, is that? And you'll be able to say, yes, it is.
1: But I mean, I don't want a scenario, because you're right, there's mostly elderly people. I don't want a scenario, Mogi, where my balls are hidden by a small red or green grapes.
0: Go green.
1: Green.
2: Yeah.
1: And the old people are going, but what's this bit?
0: Yes.
1: You know what I mean?
0: They know.
1: I don't want people sort of, like, I'm happy to lay there naked, but I don't want them sort of...
0: poking and prodding.
1: Yes.
2: You need a do not touch sign.
1: Yeah, tutuing with the display. Yeah, yeah, I mean, people are very sort of anal about that anyway. They don't like, you know, you farting around with the... But I just wonder if it's only my balls that have been covered by the grapes that people might start having a bit of a... Is that a hedgehog?
0: There's also the issue of your heinous circumcision. And you don't really want to put that on display.
1: Well,
0: unless it was in some kind of a medical museum, some sort of shop of horrors.
2: It's also right, a massive tripping hazard as well.
1: True. So, actually, I'm really liking this, fellas. The only thing is, you know, I'd have to take the week off.
0: Well, what a great way to use your
1: week
0: leave.
1: Off by being a floral display in my lobby of my apartment building with my fatos hanging out. My balls covered by green grapes.
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0: Radio Hodaki, celebrating Foo Fighters' new album, Your Favourite Toy.
1: Yes, indeed. And Mogi's in charge of the toys today, which always makes me slightly suspicious. But remember, everyone that comes in and tries to get or gets a prize also goes in the draw to win two tickets to either the Auckland show or the Christchurch show. That's the Foo Fighters, that is.
2: That's happening in January as well. Now, Jace, do you want to pick somebody from the lines here?
1: Yeah, sure. Let's go Dave, shall we? G'day, Dave, you mad bastard. How's life?
3: Good, mate. Good. How's yourself?
1: Yeah, good, thanks, mate. Dave. What's the plan for your Friday night, Dave?
3: Oh, knocked off after a long, hard week, couple of sneaky beverages, and, yeah, make a plan.
4: What was so hard about your week, man?
3: Oh, Muggy, I don't do bugger all, bro, but it's tiring.
4: But you make it look hard.
2: Yeah,
3: man. Yeah, you know, it's hard.
4: It is, mate.
1: You're obviously a Foo Fighters fan there, Dave.
3: Definitely.
1: Good on you, mate.
4: What a backbone, mate. Well, look, I'm going to reach into this massive box of toys and see what I can find. How much longer does this go for, this competition? Because we're running out of toys here,
2: just
4: man.
2: Just months and months, Mogi.
4: Oh, you're in luck, mate. Dave, you're going to look so good at this, brother.
2: Oh, wow.
4: This is an outfit, man. This is for dressing up. It's called the bartender, and it's a fake moustache and beard.
3: Oh, loving it.
4: And when I tell you that this looks shit, I cannot overstate how bad this looks, man.
2: So even
4: on the picture promoting it.
2: Yeah.
4: Now, I don't know how having a moustache and a goatee makes you a bartender, Dave, but you'll be able to work it out. It's also got the price tag on it, man. $4
2: Oh, that's great value.
4: Yeah, that's
3: worth every cent.
1: So good on you,
4: I'll
1: Jake.
4: Chuck something in with it as well, man. We'll find something else to give you because this is an absolute shock.
1: Yeah, I mean, we've been giving away fake poos and all sorts, but this actually is the bottom of the barrel.
2: Well, you can blame Dave Grohl for that because he personally came
4: in to
2: those toys and brought that box in to celebrate the new album, Your Favourite
4: Toy. Well, hopefully you win yourself the flights and the trip to go and see the Fooies in January, mate.
3: That would be amazing. Oh,
1: good on you, Dave. You're backbone. Well, you have a great Friday and weekend, mate. Thanks for calling.
3: Cheers, guys.
2: On your mates. You, mate. Stay on the lane. Stay on the line. I'll chuck you over to old Big Dilly Sun.
1: Speaking of Lane, now we will be speaking to him later in the show, I believe, with the rugby coming up over the weekend. I mean, apparently he's gone to a bar, so, I mean, who knows?
2: Let me say this. Yeah. He said 4:30 to us. And now it's somebody's 15-year work anniversary, Webmaster Joe from the ACC, so who knows?
4: We should have a game of pissed or not, but I reckon he will be.
2: 100%.
1: Oh, speaking of the devil.
2: Speaking of the foos.
1: Yeah, here they are.

0: You two there on the radio, Hauraki Big Show this Friday afternoon. The time, 10 to 5, let's talk TV.
1: What's on the telly with Mike Minogue?
2: Yes.
3: Fellas, last night I was watching, it's actually a podcast available on TVNZ Plus. Stand Up Again is called. Hosted, do you know Nick Ratto, the comedian?
0: Yes, I do.
3: Yeah, him and his missus there, Sophie, and they talk to people about the times in their life when everything's gone wrong and how they've continued on from there. Yeah. Last night, sort of episode, they talk to different people. Pax Asadi is one. Who else is on there? Joe Damon, a whole bunch. Last night, brilliant. Old Mogi. Jeez, what an interesting life that guy's led.
0: Yeah, I bet.
3: My only complaint about it wasn't longer. Jeez, you get some great insights. Really, really good.
0: How long was it, incidentally?
3: About 45 minutes, I guess.
0: Shit. Oh,
3: yeah, I know.
0: Okay, it's about 42 long for me.
3: You can meet that out over sort of a week or so.
0: Well, you can chop it up into 15-minute episodes.
3: Into bite-sized, consumable little numbers here. So, in the 4 to 5 buzzy out of a possible 5 buzzy realm.
2: Sort of like one of those Netflix shows where you can go on your phone at the same time.
3: Old, not a two-screener.
2: Oh.
3: Keezy's missus would absolutely love it.
0: Yeah, nice. Nice.
3: What'd you watch, man?
0: I watched an old show, Gormsby.
3: Oh.
0: And it's funny, when you haven't watched a show for ages, then you suddenly go, God, I'd love to see old Gormsby again. And, mate, it's even better. Further down the track, you know what I mean?
3: Yeah.
0: At the time, you're sort of watching it going, oh, it's not too bad, but it has aged beautifully.
3: Yeah, right. That's what so kind of guy is in there?
2: I've never had that feeling.
0: Oh, who is in that? Jason Hoyt.
3: Oh, yes.
0: Tandy Wright.
3: Yes.
0: Thomas.
3: Lulaway.
0: Yeah, something like that. and of course, the great...
3: Thomas Lulaway was a 5'8 for the Warriors.
0: I know. the great David McPhail.
3: Oh, yes.
0: Who gives one.
3: Thank you.
0: In all seriousness, one of his best ever performances, I think, is Gormsby, the man himself.
3: I'd agree with that.
0: Just a comedy, that was ahead of its time.
3: I'd agree with that.
0: So good.
3: What about you, Pakistan? Did you watch any self-sources?
0: 5 buzzies.
3: Oh, good. Out of a possible 5. Where did you watch that?
0: On a DVD.
3: Did you watch any self-sources, Pakistan? Maybe that Anchor video you did.
0: Oh, yeah.
2: Oh, that's... Hey,
3: was
2: come
3: it
2: on
3: anchor,
2: now.
3: Was it that Anchor come video you did, bro?
2: Thank you. Did you like that? No.
3: I've watched it so many times.
0: Mikey loved it.
2: No, I actually went to watch a podcast that I'm on TVNZ Plus.
3: Oh.
2: But it wasn't up yet.
3: Oh.
2: So I flagged that.
3: This morning, Extremely Casual Gamers.
2: Yeah,
3: it's you and old Keezy on there, isn't it? Yeah, it's out this morning, mate.
2: And I also started the new season of Euphoria, if you guys are familiar. Now, I loved the first 2 seasons. I was very hooked on that. All I've heard is shit about this 3rd season, just how garbage it is.
0: Yeah.
2: Not as bad as I thought so far, if you can get over the fact that most of the actors feel like they hate that they're there and that they don't want to be there.
3: Oh, really?
2: The packaging of it is actually not bad.
3: It looks amazing. I could never
2: it looks amazing.
3: I couldn't get through it. It just made me... I didn't like how it made me feel.
0: Interestingly.
2: Yeah, it's gross. It's like a sick... that's his thing, right? Is just making you feel gross.
0: Because Mogi and I were talking about this yesterday, Pug, seriously, and we were both kind of the same. We got through about 2 episodes, and I was the same. I was like...
3: Just made me anxious and horrible lives and those teenage years and all that sort of shit. So I lived them. I don't need to see it again.
0: Yeah.
2: Whereas that Anchor video, you felt very warm and comfortable.
3: I mean, the Anchor video didn't even feel like I was being preached to. It just seemed like a guy at home making a fool of himself.

0: Arctic Monkeys here on the radio. Hodaki Big Show this Friday afternoon. The time, 3 minutes to 5 o'clock. Of course, being a Friday after 5 o'clock, the Friday Throbber. Also, we'll be speaking to superstar that is Carl Urban, New Zealand actor, and all the projects that he's been getting up to and all that jazz. We've made a special podcast for that as well, haven't we fellas?
1: We have. He came in for about 25 minutes or so, didn't he, earlier on today? He had a great old yarn with him. Backbone of a human.
0: Beautiful.
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3: Major Gay, if he was brutal, says this text.
4: Yeah. Oh, yeah. But, you know, he didn't muck around in his class. You only caught him a puff once.
3: What's happening in the world of sport this week?
4: Are we on air?
3: Yeah, we're on air.
4: Someone could have told me. I'm going to take you to the BSA. I'm taking you. No one made me aware I was on air.
2: The Hodaki Breakfast. 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
20: In this update, the retirement age will go up if National regains power. National's campaigning on the plan and wants it across the line as soon as possible. The Prime Minister saying he wants the age to increase from 65 to 67. The Opportunity Party wants to give every New Zealander $340 a week tax-free, but isn't worried it would increase unemployment. Sir Rod Drury has given back his New Zealander of the Year award after misconduct allegations made by a former staffer. Staff reports Junior Zero employee Ali Naylor first raised concerns about inappropriate behaviour by the then Zero boss in 2016. Questions about the children of three Australian ISIS brides now back in Australia. The women travelled with their partners to the Middle East to link up with Islamic State more than a decade ago. That's news.
1: Hauraki Sport with Max Raft. Fully insulated concrete slabs are a game changer for Kiwi homes.
20: In sport, a major coup for the New Zealand Breakers. The Auckland-based ABL outfit are reportedly set to sign the current Canada national men's team coach as their next head coach. And Gordon Herbert won the last FIBA World Cup with Germany in 2023. All Blacks star Geordie Barrett's hailing the strength of the local Charles Tour after missing the cut on his first professional outing at the Taranaki Open. The Hurricanes midfielder used the side's bye week as a chance to get out on the golf course with the pros. He finished with a second round 16 over par 88 to go with his first round 4 over 76 in very windy conditions. That is sport. I'm Raylene Ramsey.
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22: Dish, dish.
0: Yeah, boy.
22: This is probably one of the greatest segments to ever walk God's green earth, wouldn't you say?
0: I'd say so, man.
22: We've been doing it for almost 5 years straight now. We've had approaches to turn it into a TV show, into a feature film, into a play on the West End,
23: podcast as well.
22: But we just want to keep it in its purest form. We each choose a song to get your Friday, your weekend going into orbit. You give us a ring. I know 100 Hauraki first to get to 2 votes out of a possible 3. And that song gets played. Keep track of it and we mock each other and we tell each other that each other's choice is a shit house. Is that about it?
0: Yeah, I think that's about nailing it.
23: Just on that, Dilly in Studio B filling in today rates all 3 throbbers. Really likes them. Yeah.
22: Pugs, you're a guest here, man, so why don't you go first?
0: Yeah, totally.
23: Yeah, sure, I'd be happy to. Whatever.
0: Oh, of course. Yummy, boys.
23: This is off the album Immersion by Pendulum. It's called The Vulture.

0: buddy. You don't get to play the whole song, Pat.
1: Yeah, come on, man. Only if you win, Pat.
2: That's all good, man. I'm just, yeah.
1: I mean, are you really... I'm surprised you actually had that length of clip for it, actually.
2: Because normally it's fellas, you know what I mean?
1: It's like 10 seconds. That went on for like 30.
2: Sweet. So you're next then, Jason?
1: Yeah,
2: is that right?
1: Sure.
0: I'll go next here. A little bit of Knife Party, man.
2: Chew. You have spun this before. This is a tune.

0: I knew Pugs would be on today, so that he'd be going with something similar there, and he has. Hasn't let us down. Yeah. Let's see what old Hoodie J's got.
1: I've got to be honest with you. I've got a bit of a headache listening to those two. But, yeah, look. Just play it, man.
2: Best for last.
1: Yeah, man. Oh, yeah. I can just tune down a bit, man.
2: Honestly, this is a tune.
0: Similar. This is not dissimilar to.
1: Yeah.
0: That time where Keezy chose the Thompson Twins.
2: Do you want to tell us what it is, man?
1: LCD sound system. What's it called? I can't even remember what it's called.
0: It's all right. Doesn't matter. Yeah, that one.
1: That one.
2: That one.
1: You decide, New Zealand. 0800 Hodaki. In the meantime, let's have a bit of muse.

0: the Horaki Big Show's Friday Throbber.
1: Douche, douche. There's a different theme, apart from my one.
2: Yeah.
1: To tonight's tune.
2: Well, yours is a bit of electronica as
1: well.
2: Well,
1: yeah, that's what I mean. But it's just a slightly more low-key version, I think it's fair to say.
3: Heavy on the synths today.
1: Very yummy boys.
2: Yummy boys indeed. Let's rip into it.
3: I went for a tune by Pendulum called The Vulture.

0: Okay.
1: Feels very Prodigy inspired.
0: It does. It does. Yeah. It does indeed.
1: It's a neat cut off that album.
2: Yeah. And I've gone with Bonfire by Knife Party.

0: Oh, man.
1: And the Jizzmeister.
0: No, I just went for something a little more down, Buzz. A little more...
1: Just not
0: a
1: throbber.
0: Just a little more calm, man. Cruising home? Yeah, man.
2: Douche. I love this song.
0: LCD sound system. So, let's go to the phone lines, fellas, and let the people decide. G'day, Hayden, you mad bastard. How's life?
3: Oh, great, fellas.
0: Good on you, mate. What are you running with there, Hayden?
3: I'm going to vote for the Vulture, please.
2: Nice. Yeah, okay. That's good. Thanks, Hayden.
0: You,
2: really bro.
0: Good on
2: it,
0: you,
2: mate.
0: Let's
1: do it, man.
0: Let's go to Ian, you mad bastard. How's life?
4: Hey, guys. Good, good.
0: Good on you, mate. What are you running with there, Ian?
4: Well, Maggie does have my backstory, so I'm going to go with LCD sound system.
0: Oh, hey, there you go. Good on you, mate. Good
1: thanks,
0: on you.
1: Man.
0: Let's go
1: thanks
0: to
1: for the lack
0: Jory.
1: Of backstory.
0: G'day, Jory. How's life?
5: Living the dream, mate.
0: Yeah, good. Thanks, mate. Good,
2: Jory. Yeah, cheers, mate.
0: Hey, what are you running with there, Jory?
5: I am picking Hoity J today.
0: Oh! Interesting.
1: Well, there you go. That's great work from you,
2: done
1: man.
2: It, brother.
0: Thanks, fellas.
1: But it's always the way, man.
0: Often.
1: Absolute
0: yeah.
1: shitter.
5: Congratulations, mate.
0: Thank you, Joy. Appreciate it, man. Just chill out. Turn it up on the way home, eh, fellas?
1: Nah.
0: Oh, okay.
1: Three, four, eight, three. Let us know what you think about this week's throbber.

0: Yeah, man. Feel the throb.
1: Not over that last. Don't kill it. That was the best bit.
0: It was good, eh?
1: Man, the text machine is absolutely lit up. Hoity J taking out the throbber this week. We should also have a look at the scores
2: I've got them here.
1: Well. Oh, you have?
2: Mogi, you're in the lead on. Oh, no, you've got a tied lead there with old Keezy with 6. And Jace, you are coming third on 5. And because I'm here, I should probably note that I've got a big fat 0.
1: Yeah, good on you, man. A whole lot of texts coming through on 3483. This one here, absolute tune.
0: Oh, there you go, Jace.
2: Oh, that's good. One person. Hey, man.
1: People is positive. This one here, what a shitter. This one here, that turned my throbber into a flopper. What the hell is this, Hoity J? This B-boop shit sucks. You guys have lost your way.
2: Oh, wow.
1: Just jumped in the car. What is this? Don't tell me Hoity J won with this drop kick of a song.
2: Drop kick.
1: Thanks, Jizz. Turning the car around to go back to work. You've lost the meaning of throbbers. Nearly fell asleep at the wheel listening to that abomination. More slobber than throbber, ready to fall asleep. What in the Jizzbot was that? Throbbing headache. What is this shit? Yeah, so, I mean...
0: So you'd say she's pretty split.
1: Some people like it, some people
0: I'll be honest with you, I'd never thought for a second that it was going to win.
1: No, no.
0: Genuinely. And I was saying, and I wrote it in the chat, I reckon the longer you take to decide on something, the worse the decision. What do you reckon?
1: Well, I think the more annoying it gets anyway.
0: Yeah. You know, and I always find my best decisions are generally made pretty quickly. That one, for some reason today, I was looking at songs and I just went, oh, no. And I came up with that shit, but for some reason it won today.
1: Jace, you got to save these origin stories about how you picked your winners for the feature-length documentary that's coming out.
0: We should make this.
1: Because people really want to know,
0: podcast out of this one, man.
1: Can you tell me

0: Yes, indeed. Metallica there on the radio. Hodaki Big Show this Moody Friday evening. The time, 5:32.
1: Fellas, I've got a bone to pick. Generally, I would like to say that you guys have done a lot for me. You guys have brought me up a lot since I've been here on the show. This is probably my fourth year doing it, and I really appreciate the way that you have given me a lot of opportunities to increase my skills and better myself, and you generally are very positive.
0: Thanks, Pugs. We appreciate that, don't we?
1: Were you going to...
2: Pugs.
0: Thanks, Pugs. That's great.
1: Yeah. I just think we might have gone a little bit over the scale when it comes to... tip the scale, if I can, Mogi.
2: Sorry about that, Jason.
1: Yes,
0: I'm not going to pick a bone about that.
1: Just as far as the positive affirmations go, particularly when it comes to this breakfast v drive challenge, I just thought I'd take the opportunity. Because obviously, you know, a lot of the time I'm in Studio B. I'm in there.
0: Beavering away there.
1: You know, Studio Beaver. I generally don't have much of an opportunity to speak up for myself because this is your show. I'm not on air. You know what I mean? You guys are the talent.
2: That doesn't change just because you're running the panel today.
1: Should I just go F myself then real quick? I just think... We're pushing it a little far when it comes to hyping me up in terms of my abilities in this bench press challenge that we're going to be doing in a little while. And I think you're setting me up to...
2: Fail.
1: Embarrass myself.
2: Yeah.
1: Fail.
2: That's it.
1: Make you guys look bad.
2: I was beginning to think you didn't get it, but yeah, that's it.
1: No, I got it.
0: We should also state, actually, we've got a particular... sort of look for Pug Son on the day too.
2: We do.
0: You'll recall the great man himself.
2: Yes.
0: Andre the Giant, who used to...
2: the resemblance is strong.
1: Yeah. The resemblance.
0: So we're thinking that outfit on the day would just go great guns, don't
2: Which
0: we,
2: is a
0: Mogi?
2: Classic sort of a wrestling tard.
0: Yes.
1: You can't say
2: where
1: that.
2: You have, you know, you've got the over-the-shoulder straps, very tight sort of a number, hard to get a grip on a man. But the beauty of Andre, as I used to call him, or the Giant, is he used to wear it as a little over-the-shoulder number, and he'd have one strap off the shoulder and down hanging around the waist, and you'd always get the glimpse of one of his nips.
1: Yeah,
0: he did have a formidable buzzy.
1: He had a tit out. Can I
0: describe the look as Tarzanish?
2: Yes.
1: Yeah. Mm. So that's
0: which I think, Pugs, if anyone is going to pull that look off, it's you.
1: If we could just focus on the bone that I'm picking, which is that you're hyping me up too much. I can do a separate bone for the what did you call it? A wrestling
2: tard.
1: Yeah. Right.
2: Like a unitard.
1: Yes.
2: But it's a wrestling tard.
1: A wrestling version. Yeah. I just think we're doing a bit much there, and I'm not really looking forward to giving it a go because I want to give it my best.
2: Yeah.
1: But also, I feel that whatever I do, it's not going to be enough compared to how you've hyped me up.
2: Yeah. I mean, I think you're gonna absolutely thrive underneath the pressure. Some people respond to pressure.
0: Yes.
2: Some people, they grow under the gaze, the watchful eye of hundreds of thousands of people. Some people buckle.
0: Yes.
2: Some people crumble. Keezy, for example.
0: Classic example for somebody
2: who you don't want to have to rely on in a tight situation. But I don't think that you're that guy. We're going to find out, obviously.
0: Yeah, totally. Funnily enough, I had a dream about you last night, Pug-san, and your heaving, sweaty buzzies. just taut and tight. I thoroughly back you, and you are our secret weapon.
2: Yes.
0: You're a unit, man. And I've been with you to the gym, and you are being unnecessarily humble.
1: I'm not letting you start another rant.
0: Unnecessarily humble.
1: I'm calling it here. Let's go to some ads.
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0: Yes, indeed, Pearl Jam there on the radio. Hodaki, big show this Friday evening. Now, a special treat for our podcast listeners. 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
2: He came in, and pretty quickly it became clear, Hoodie Jizzbot, he wasn't happy with you.
0: No.
2: Not happy at all.
3: Mm. Hey, but listen, fellas, before we get too deep.
0: Yeah.
3: Before we get too balls deep, I should say, I've got a bone to pick with you.
0: Oh, oh God.
1: Have I got the sting?
4: Wait, I've got the sting. I've got the sting.
5: I got a bone to pick.
3: Oh. So listen, now I'm not one to hold a grudge or anything, but I was listening to the big show August the 27th last year, 5:13 p.m., and you guys did this segment, right, on who are your A-list international celebrities.
2: I remember.
3: And you said, Manoge, you said, oh, you know, shit. You know, like your Taika Waititi's and, to a lesser extent, Carl Urban.
1: Oh,
3: no, and I thought, no, fair enough. Okay, you know, I don't put myself out there as much like Taika did, and I'm not married to pop star, you know, I don't have that sexually transmitted fame, which is bloody hard to get rid of once you catch.
0: Yeah, totally, mate.
3: You know?
0: Totally.
3: But anyway, then you all went on to compile your lists and completely left me off the list.
0: Jeez, I'm going to have to listen to the audio because I don't believe that.
1: There's video as well.
0: I mean, I'm pretty certain that you were like second on my list.
3: You listened to it.
0: Yeah.
2: Shocking bastard.
0: It was quite full on to be confronted like that, wasn't it, Mogi? Straight off the bat.
3: Well,
0: it had been simmering there for quite some time.
2: What I liked about it was you said that it didn't bother him, but quite clearly.
0: Yes.
2: It was the reason why he wanted to come in.
1: He knew the exact date.
2: In time.
1: In time.
0: Yeah.
1: That aired originally, which was August last year.
0: But he's an absolute backbone. And I was thinking, you know, we were going through his body of work, weren't we, fellas? And very much your kind of genre of film, I was thinking, Pugson. Yeah.
1: In
0: terms of, you know, your hero characters, et cetera.
1: Yeah, I'm sort of jaded with superhero films now, but The Boys, as you talk about, Mogi, in the podcast, it's flipped the whole thing on its head, and it's a very refreshing sort of look at that whole concept. So, yeah, I'm a fan.
2: He's done some, I'm actually just looking at his IMDb now, and he did Red, which was with, if memory serves me, Morgan Freeman, Bruce Willis, Helen Mirren.
0: I would have asked him about that.
2: Carl Urban's not bad either. So 25-minute chat. What time's that come out, Pugs?
1: That'll be out with the full show podcast and the outro podcast as a bonus at 7:30 p.m.
2: You should point out that he is in the latest Mortal Kombat film, which is out now in cinemas. Get along to that bar. So he's really proud of it, which is great, because he could have he actually got in touch to come on and have a yarn about it.
0: Yes.
2: And it's a sort of, you know, when it comes to projects like that, if you're not right into it, you wouldn't be talking about it. You know what I mean? It wasn't a publicist set up or anything like that. So he's really stoked with the film. So get along and see it this weekend.
0: Yeah, beautiful, mate. Shall we go to a tune, a bit of REM maybe?
1: Okay.

0: Yes, indeed, Black Sabbath there on the radio. Hodaki, big show this Friday evening.
1: Sorry, mate, I distracted you there with a bit of idle gossip.
0: Yeah, we truly were having a bit of gossip there. And I was like, oh, hang on. Jeez.
2: Hey, fellas, we got your chance to win 2 Street Dog electric motorbikes if you join our gang, the Sons of Hodaki. We're on the lookout for 1 winner to join our North Island chapter and 1 for our South Island as well.
1: Yeah.
2: I mean, you guys would have remembered the video that you filmed a couple of weeks ago.
1: I saw the video, yeah. When was that? Yeah, I saw it a couple of days ago, I think. Yeah. Hot stuff, hot stuff. I don't know why you wouldn't want to be in our motorcycle gang.
0: Yeah.
1: Some great looking back bones.
2: A lot of leather.
0: Totally, man. It actually took me back to our biking days, Mergy.
1: Yeah, well, absolutely.
0: You know what I mean?
1: Absolutely.
0: Jeez, it stirred a few memories.
1: If I had one, I mean, I guess it's okay having Beck in there, Sandy's, because she is sort of like a mascot sort of a thing, you know?
2: What?
1: You know what I mean?
2: No. I don't know what you mean.
1: Well, because sort of the driving force and the heart of our motorcycle gang is sort of like dudes, you know? Shocking bastards. You know what I'm saying, Pugs?
2: Nah, not really.
1: Yeah, well, you'll find out, man. You've still got to earn your patch, actually, Pugs. We got your patching ceremony coming up.
2: Yeah, because I wasn't in the video, and I wondered why that was, but I guess it's because I'm not initiated yet.
1: You haven't been initiated, no.
2: What do I need to do for that?
1: Oh, we'll better talk about that off air, but let me tell you, it's not something you'll soon forget.
0: Yeah, it's cool. Looking forward to it, I tell you what, boy.
1: Let me just say, you might want to bring a towel.
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4: Major Gay, if he was brutal, says this text.
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5: Oh, so what? 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
5: Oh, gee, someone could have told me. I'm going to take you to the BSA. I'm taking you. 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
25: In this update, New Zealand First Leader Winston Peters is rejecting calls to raise the superannuation age, promising it won't happen on his watch. Prime Minister Chris Luxon today said National would run on a policy of raising the age. Peters says the scheme's not unaffordable if the economy's run properly. And Peters has revealed details of the government's upcoming budget, suggesting the final year fees-free for students will be scrapped. A woman who accused Sir Rod Drury of workplace misconduct is welcoming him giving back his New Zealander of the Year award. Stuff reports Junior Zero employee Ali Naylor first raised concerns about inappropriate behaviour by the then Zero boss in 2016. Heavy downpours are continuing to batter parts of the country, elevating the risk of surface flooding, falling trees and slips. There are orange rain warnings for the west of the South Island, the west coast particularly vulnerable. That's news.
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25: In sport, All Black star Geordie Barrett's hailing the strength of the local Charles Tour after missing the cut on his first professional golf outing at the Taranaki Open. The Hurricanes midfielder isn't playing this week and got out on the course with the pros. He struggled on day two in very windy conditions.
26: A bit of a whirlwind on the pun, but yeah, it was... Yesterday felt pretty easy compared to today, but that's good. You find a bit of respect for these golfers who hack it every week, so it's a great challenge. I actually enjoyed it, believe it or not.
25: The Blues are hoping to avoid a slow start again tonight in their Super Rugby Pacific clash with the Crusaders in Christchurch. They beat troubled Auckland rivals Moana Pacifica last weekend after struggling to find their groove in the first half.
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29: Yeah, welcome back, you massive backbones. Hope your Friday is going off.
1: Yeah.
29: You right, Pucks?
30: Sorry, yeah, you know, it's got in my throat. Yeah,
29: that's all good, man. By the way, the Big Show's brought to you by Toledo's.
30: Can't find us? Request Toledo's at your local today. Or order some from toledos.co.nz.
1: That's a good point, actually. Get in there, and if they haven't got it, request it, and that'll help Toledo's grows.
29: You know, I was saying yesterday that my little one was a bit crook. She's a bit crook, fellas.
1: She's a crook bastard.
29: Spewing and all that sort of carry on. Took some Toledo's home for her. Bloody, she's tickety-boo today. And I'm not saying it's a medicine, but because I was concerned she was getting dehydrated. And that just fixed her up. Boom.
1: Just like that.
29: Just like that. Bang. She's like, had a bottle of it and came out, and I was like, who are you?
1: Not that you're saying that it's a cure-all.
29: No.
1: But that she was sick.
30: Yeah.
1: Then she drank the drink.
29: Yes.
1: Then she's 100% fine. Now, you can draw your own conclusions, but we're not saying...
30: That's like a legal thing. And the BSA is still around for some time, so we just have to be careful with that.
29: Yeah, you know? Sure. Now, listen,
1: fellas. They're toothless now, pugs.
29: Yeah.
1: Toothless.
29: Bring
1: their
29: it
1: heart's
29: on.
1: Not in it anymore. Honestly, BSA, Broadcasting Standards Authority, they've been shut down. They've got a little bit of time left. Do you think they care about anything now that comes over their desk?
29: We can do whatever we want.
1: Yeah,
29: we
1: you know what?
29: So worried about it was like advice. It was like before you went away to Vietnam that last couple of weeks. You know what I mean?
30: No, I don't know what you mean. What do you mean?
29: And it was just like, you went into it, man. You were just like, whatever. I'm off to Vietnam, man, for 3 weeks.
30: Yeah, no, you're
29: know,
30: right,
29: you
30: actually,
29: know what
30: yeah.
29: I mean? Yeah. Hey, now listen, huge sporting event coming up. Sporting weekend. with that in mind, we've got Mike Lane, head of the ACC, coming in next, fellas.
1: Bloody excited.
30: That's a huge sporting event, having Lane in.
29: Yeah, totally. Here's Weezer.

0: System of a Down there on the Radio Hauraki Big Show this Friday evening, 13 minutes past 6 o'clock. And it's not often, fellas, that I'm furious.
1: Isn't it?
0: It's not often that old Hoodie J gets angry. I'm a pretty mellow...
2: Happy-go-lucky.
0: Happy-go-lucky
2: goofy
0: kind of...
2: son of a bitch.
0: You know, I kind of take life as it comes. You have your ups, you have your downs.
2: Well...
0: You know, but... And you just carry on, man. You just carry on. But I am fuming. I am fuming. We were meant to be doing a comprehensive sporting review.
2: Oh, yeah.
0: Of what's coming up sport-wise this weekend. With that in mind, Pugsana, as diligent as ever, had organised with Mike Lane, the head of the ACC, to come in at this time to talk us through it. And what's happened? Mogi, have a guess. Have a guess what's happened here.
2: Well, as I understand it, one of the team is celebrating an anniversary of many, many years here at NZME. And so they've been celebrating with a few afternoon brewskis.
0: Yes.
2: So Lane was meant to be in here, I believe, at 4:30.
0: Yes.
2: We now find ourselves around about 6:15. At one stage there, you texted him, Pugsana, and said, so we'll see you at 4:30. He sent back a question mark.
1: Now,
2: I don't know whether it meant, what are you talking about, or what day of the week is it? But either way, he didn't know what was going on. Now, he's wandered in here. He's got a bit of commentary to do, is what my understanding
0: That's
2: is.
0: That's right.
2: And that'll be something to behold. I recommend you tune in wherever you wherever you're going to be watching or listening to Crusaders v Blues this evening. Look, responsibly, he's mulleted.
0: Yeah. You know, and just to sort of reiterate the point, they've just been doing a full-blooded haka in the ACC studios there. I don't know what that was an aid of. Whether it was just a spontaneous thing.
2: I think it was for
0: Joe.
2: Yeah.
1: If I can just speak to this fellas, he actually turned up maybe like half an hour ago, and I went out there and I thought, oh, you know, I'll just check to see if he's, you know, still
2: Tessa
1: good to
2: Waters.
1: Go. You know, like he's late, but Corpus that's all, we got time. This is the break, you know, we can get him on here. And I went out there and I looked at him and he said, oh, we, and I said, no, I don't know, I think we're just looking at canning it, just testing the waters.
2: Yeah.
1: And he said, good. Because I am responsibly beersied. In one way or another, he said that.
2: Yeah.
0: So with that in mind, I don't know what's going on. The Blues versus the Crusaders tonight, I believe.
1: Is this sport chat?
2: Well, I mean, it's going to be pretty lame, but yeah, play the Sting.
0: Yeah.
2: Every time I hear the Sting, I want to watch rugby. Well, you're in luck, because tonight, Super Rugby Pacifica, the Crusaders are playing the Blues, 7 o'clock down there. What are we calling that? The Sistema? What is it? What's that new stadium called? Has it got a nickname yet?
0: I don't know.
2: It's normally something out of the kitchen. We've got the cake tin, the Sistema. That'll be a good game, I'd imagine. And I also believe it's sold out.
0: Yes.
2: So people weren't interested in going along to the rugby when it was just the rugby, but now it's in a nice stadium. They want to get along.
0: And it's covered, I believe, too, even though it's going to be pissing down there.
2: Yeah, good.
0: Yeah, man.
2: 9:35 tonight, the Reds v the Chiefs.
0: Ooh. Okay, yeah.
2: Is that right? Yeah, that is
0: right.
2: Yeah. Then there's Highlanders, Waratahs tomorrow, Moana, Hurricanes and Brumbies Force.
0: Yeah, okay.
2: Round it all out. How good, man.
0: The Waz bye this week, yeah?
2: They've got a bye
1: this
2: week.
1: Yeah, they've got a bye.
0: How good.
2: They're interesting
0: bye.
2: Thing. Oh, so they get 2 points, mate, just like that. Douge. Nice little rest before we go into Magic Round next week when they're going to play the Broncos, who are riddled with injuries. We're going to be there, fellas. Interesting chat coming out of the Waz. Lukey Metcalf looks like he might be trying to get out of his contract.
0: Right.
2: Signed last year for a pretty hefty fee. He's got another couple of years left on that contract. But given the way that Tanner Boyd and Chanel Harris-Tavita have been going, looks like he's going to try and leave and go to another club, because he just wants to play halfback.
0: Yeah.
2: And he's not prepared to wait, so God bless him.
0: Yeah, fair enough. Fair enough, fellas. Hey, is it, you know, because with the Magic Round coming up, well, it's next week, bloody
2: it
0: hell.
2: Is.
1: Yeah.
0: The two games where we've watched the Warriors in the Magic Round, is it fair to say we've been underdogs?
2: I can't remember who the second game was. I think we might have been favourites last year. It might have been Cowboys.
1: Yeah, that was a good game,
2: actually, wasn't it?
0: Yes.
2: I vaguely remember being there. And then, certainly this year, we will be favourites. So that we will be favourites.
0: Yeah, which worries me.
2: Well, look, I'll be honest with you. It doesn't worry me. We should win it. And we're a good enough team to win it. And if we're seriously going to be contenders this year, then we will win it.
0: Yeah, man.
2: I'm looking forward. This is not the Warriors of old. Oh, look, there's every chance I'll bugger it up, but we're going to find out live, and then we'll find out about it the next day when we wake up.
0: Yeah, man.
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0: Am I right that Radio Hauraki has been around since 1966?
1: Yes.
0: So it's our 60th birthday this year?
1: Yes.
0: Wow.
2: Wow.
0: Yeah.
1: Oh, next year, I think.
0: Right.
1: Oh, Dilly's just...
0: Well, I'm just thinking because it said we've been around since 1966.
1: Yeah.
0: Which got me to thinking that that would be 60 years, which would mean it'd be our birthday.
1: Well,
0: this
1: we might
0: year.
1: Not have been laughing until 66. Oh, we might have been really serious in 65. Yeah,
0: yeah,
1: you know,
0: yeah.
1: Like
2: BBC
1: style.
2: Yeah,
1: so,
2: yeah,
0: nice. Yeah. Just checking.
2: Fellas, I'm being triggered all over the place. I've just seen a couple of dudes go out and for a ciggy.
0: I'm triggered. I'm going out, so hurry up.
2: also, pugs.
1: Hello.
0: Yeah.
2: This is genuine. I cannot tell you how much this has triggered me. Has brought in a packet of Vietnamese cigarettes and a dinky... And to explain to the punters out there...
1: What did you say?
2: We're not promoting cigarette smoking. It's a terrible habit. Awful. But the Vietnamese cigarettes are smaller than your standy cigarettes.
0: Oh, yeah.
2: They're more dinky. They're more delicate.
1: Twice.
2: And so I'm like massive. I've got two backbones out there puffing away.
0: Yep.
2: I've got Pugs with his little pack right there.
0: So just for clarity, Hoity Jizz has given up tobacco products for the month of May. We've got a bet going on. So, Jace, what are you? You're a week in? You're a week in, man.
2: Yeah, man.
0: It's your first week, 7 days down. And you're struggling. It's fair to say you're struggling.
2: Well, I certainly have at times struggled, yeah. But... this has triggered me, and I wonder if
0: Friday
2: it's deliberate.
0: Night.
2: Friday night.
0: Yeah. Pugs brings out the packet, shows Woody J.
2: He handed them to me and went, sniff those,
0: you've got
2: man.
0: A people standing outside the glass here holding up, literally behind you, Jase. You couldn't even see them, holding up darts.
2: Yes.
0: So, yeah, man. I mean, jeez, they're shocking. You got Pugs son over here is wearing a T-shirt that says Seeking Cigarette on it.
2: Yes.
0: Which I found very triggering.
2: Very much
0: that T-shirt has made me want to not just have a cigarette, but get on it for the whole weekend.
2: But just to clarify, I mean, you're not going out there. I mean, if you go out there, and you punch a dart,
0: no. To be clear, I'm 100% going out there, and then I'm going to come back in here reeking of darts.
1: Fellas, I just wanted to show you my little trinket.
2: We've seen your little trinket,
1: the melon capsule ones. And I don't promote cigarette smoking of any kind either. I don't condone it.
2: The only thing that saves me from breaking here is that they're melon flavoured. So I go, well, okay. I mean, that's foul. That's disgusting.
1: Are they
2: actually?
1: They are. They're capsules. You don't have to have them be melon.
0: Oh, like right. I know the ones. Yeah.
1: If you were to smoke them, which we aren't.
2: Hey, coming up very shortly, by the way, we're giving out a bit of advice with Meat Patty Nip 69. It's Block Party.

0: 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Alice in Chains here on the Radio Hauraki Big Show this Friday evening. The time, 6:27.
1: Fellas, here at Radio Hauraki, we've been having a laugh since 66. And obviously, as you know, we're proud partners of the 26 New Zealand International Comedy Festival that is on right now until the 24th of May. And if you want to get around any of the gigs, the place to be, any of the guests that we've interviewed in the last couple of weeks, comedyfestival.co.nz to get your tickets. So

0: 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The time is 6:39, which means it's time for
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2: Get in touch with the fellas.
3: With the fellas.
0: With the fellas, man. With the fellas!
2: Jace, that's so good, man. It's a real email address.
0: Jesus. Weekend started early for old Pucksan.
2: Yeah, it's been a long day, fellas. It's been a busy day.
0: It's been a busy day, is it?
2: Yeah, it's been a busy day. I must apologize. It's a real email address, meetpattynips69@gmail.com. Anybody who gets their entry read out on air gets a prize from us, thanks to our mates at Toledo's.
3: Is this from... Pugs looking for help from his drinking?
2: No, that goes to Pugs has had a shock at Gmail.
3: Pugs has had a shock at Gmail. Yeah,
2: that's
3: right.
2: A different one.
3: I forgot about that email address.
2: This is from Anonymous. Fellas, we're at a part in our lives where we are thinking of deciding to move away from the Bay of Islands. I'm a father of one with one on the way, small business owner. We're thinking of going potentially back to my old life in hospitality, potentially in the Christchurch area or another city or somewhere on a digger. But I can't help but think about one childhood dream, which was radio host, top radio DJ. How would one pursue a job in radio? How have all four of the Big Show wound up in their current position? What would you recommend to someone who has a similar creative taste? And how competitive is the field? Thanks, gentlemen. From Anonymous.
0: Extraordinary talent.
3: Yeah.
0: That's pretty much it, really.
3: You've either got it or you haven't.
0: Yeah, totally. It's not something you can teach. It's not something that you could wish
3: you
0: could happen.
3: You certainly can't teach it.
0: And as Mogi said, you've either got it or you don't.
2: So they've said, how did all four of us in the Big Show team like get our jobs? So you're saying it was the incredible talent.
0: Specifically me and Mogi.
3: Yeah.
2: They've said all four. So.
0: Well, yeah, I think that's...
3: I mean, he's been polite.
0: Yeah, exactly. He doesn't want to...
2: Right.
0: Yeah.
2: He just wanted to get it read out.
0: You know, it's like these sort of... People ask me about acting and stuff.
2: Yes.
0: You probably get the same, Mogi, and it's like, Hoity J, I mean, you're a massively successful actor.
3: How do you do it?
0: How do you do it, man? And it's like, do I go to acting school? No.
3: No.
0: You go to the school of hard knocks.
3: You just pretend, man.
0: Yeah, it's just pretending and being believable pretending.
3: Yes, good pretender.
2: Right.
3: What I did was... And this worked for me, it may not work for you, is I went over to Australia for 4 years, partied hard.
2: Oh.
3: In the 2000s, early 2000s, you know, was a furniture removalist for 4 years. That really worked for me.
2: Right.
3: Then I came back to New Zealand, got into film work. I was a runner for about 7 years, did a little bit of acting. Did a podcast and then did the radio. So just sort of one thing leads to another. It's a piece of piss.
2: Summed up,
0: yeah.
2: Okay.
0: For me, it was doing a bit of acting in the old school there.
3: Yes.
0: It was sort of spotlighted, I suppose.
3: Yes.
2: What?
0: People went, hey, geez,
3: look at the hooker on that bastard.
4: 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Try it today. Jerry and Manaya. The Hodaki Breakfast.
5: Major Gay, if he was brutal, says this text.
6: 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Oh, yeah. But, you know, he didn't muck around in his class. You only caught him a plump once.
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6: 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I'm taking you. No one made me aware I was on air.
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It's like spraying yourself in Lynx Africa. A little bit wild, marginally erotic, and a must before the weekend.

0: It's a big show, done and dusted for your Friday nights. Energy for the week. Thanks for filling in, Pugs.
1: Hey, thanks, Jase.
0: Yeah, nice work, mate.
1: Always grateful to be here with you guys.
0: Now, listen, do we have a podcast? Because there's two podcasts coming out tonight. There's the one with Carl Urban.
1: Yeah.
0: And there's our normal podcast outro.
1: We do have an outro clip. I specifically requested it. This is about a costume that you once wore, Jase.
2: I tell you what, if I was on that show and I'm a producer, I'm just thinking, what can we get Jase to do?
0: And
1: that's what they do here.
0: I did wonder if there was an element of that in it. Because people were pissing themselves, just going, yeah, boy.
1: Every time there's any kind of costume that comes into this office, Kate, the lovely lady in the office, her first thought is, can we get Jase in this?
0: Can I wear a gimp mask?
1: Or the gimp mask?
0: Yeah, I don't know what's going on with that, by the way. But check those podcasts out. What's your plan for the weekend, Mogi?
2: Great question, man. God, that's a good question from you. A little bit of work. My daughter's been sick the last couple of days, so hopefully she comes good. Oh, I'm going to see Split Enz tomorrow night.
0: Oh!
1: You going tomorrow night?
2: Tomorrow night.
1: I'm going on Sunday.
2: I'm going tomorrow night.
1: You're going tomorrow night, eh?
2: Yeah.
0: You're going the good night,
2: yeah,
0: mate.
2: The best night.
0: Because I'll probably be tired on Sunday.
2: Yeah, I'll be bugging those old bastards.
1: Yeah, that's what happens when you're
2: old.
1: You're tired on Sunday, losers.
0: Pugsan, obviously, you'll just be doing your normal weekend sort of activities.
2: Yeah. Starting tonight, maggoted.
1: Yeah. No, I'm actually DJing at a pub down the road if you're in Auckland, Norma Taps there.
2: Oh, good.
1: Come and say good day. And then tomorrow, going to the driving range. And then Sunday, going to Split Enz. The cool night. Yeah. The young people sort of excited. Can hang it on a Monday kind of night. So, that should be fun.
2: God, he's carrying a bit of phase of fiery bastards.
0: It's the roids.
2: Hell of a temp.
0: It's the roids.
1: Come on, guys.
0: What
1: about you, Jase?
0: Yeah, thank you. We're finally going to go to the batch tomorrow, the family batch. But the weather's turned a bit, fellas.
2: Yeah,
0: and now
2: be
0: I'm
2: terrible.
0: And it's
2: God.
0: Like, but my wife and I worked out it's been 8 months since we've been there. That's just not
1: That's
0: cool, man.
1: That's a long time.
0: It is a long time for us.
2: You know, beautiful just to get up there, get away from everything.
0: I think so, man.
2: Hang out the back of a vape.
0: I wish, man.
1: You're going to pack one just in case.
2: It doesn't count if you're at the batch, man. Everyone knows that.
0: Yeah, that's
2: it's like
0: true.
2: Being on holiday.
0: Yeah, no one will know. Hey, now listen, check out the podcast, check out the Instagram, plenty going on there. Till Monday, see you later.
1: Bye.

0: 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We're the station that started on a boat.
1: We worked hard to create this business.
0: When the government said no, we said yes.
1: You gotta make the hard choice.
0: We roll together. And now we ride with the street dogs.
1: I'm not gonna lose my club.
0: And we're looking for prospects to join the Hauraki gang.
1: And suddenly, you're not on the road. You're in it.
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0: Welcome along, Friday Night Footy. It is Crusaders versus the Blues live here from Takaha Stadium. As George Chickabowwow makes his way out for his, it must be his 100th game for the Crusaders. And the Blues make their way out of the changing room. Well, sold out, Mashy. Sold out.
1: Yeah, too right, mate. The Cantabs, they love it. Takaha, it's here to stay, G-Lane.
0: It better be sold out for the rest of the year, Mashy.
1: Oh, it certainly will. Don't you worry about that, mate.
0: It was
1: don't
0: a real test, wasn't it? After Super Round, sold out Takaha Stadium. And the old adversary, Blues. Bablus.
1: Now, this is a concern for us, G-Lane. As a Cantab myself, I'm worried about this game because we can't be losing these ones. We have to win this one. So come on, up the Crusaders' mana. Get it in on 3-2-3-6. Let us know what's going on
0: back
1: here.
0: Back it up. What did you say there? Crusaders' mana.
1: Crusaders' mana, G-Lane.
0: There is no Crusaders' mana.
1: I can feel it. Everyone here in the ACC Beer Garden Studio can feel it as well, G-Lane. This is the time for the Crusaders. Angus Gardner behind the whistle tonight. And we are here to stay, people. Come on now.
0: Well, thanks for joining us here on iHeartRadio and on Radio Hauraki. And it's going to be the Crusaders to get things underway with Rivers Reihana, who is first five tonight for the Crusaders. A sold out to Takaha.
1: Oh, you can feel it, can't you?
0: Oh, come on.
1: You can just feel the mana coming in from the stands there at Takaha.
0: The Blues want to spoil the party. They certainly do. Things get underway here on Friday night after absolute shocker on the kickoff. It goes maybe 2 metres from Rivers Reihana, and that is not a great start for the Crusaders. And is it going to be a scrum in the middle? Not sure, but that is a shocking start. It's going to be a scrum. Right on halfway, centre field, Blues feed.
1: And just some quiet murmurs around Takaha there, G-Lane. They're not too happy with that, and rightfully so too. By the way, 3-2-3-6 tonight. If you want to get in touch, we'd love to hear from you. The text machine is in my hand currently.
0: And anyone who texts as well goes in the draw to win a Reburger voucher.
1: Yeah, too right they do. You could do with some Reburger right about now.
0: You don't even need to say anything useful.
1: Nah, don't even bother.
0: As off the back of the scrum goes knock. Up to Peter Feta Cheese, looking for the corner, but he kicks it out on the full. So some early errors from both sides. Actually, it was Zane Sullivan, the National Bank horse, which we can't call the National Bank horse because he shaved his head and dyed it. And the Crusaders will have a line out on the Blues 10-metre line, right-hand touch.
1: Yeah, Zane's been good this year. He's not going to be too happy with that, though. That was an absolute shitter.
0: But it was 30 centimetres away from being an absolute screamer.
1: Yeah, you're right.
0: As they line out, throw off the top, centre field. Oh, big D. Centre field on the Crusaders, but they spin it wide now. The Crusaders, a little chip kick down the left-hand touch. And it goes into touch. And taken into touch by Macca Springer. And it'll be a line out to the Blues. 2 metres inside their own 22. Right-hand touch. 3-2-3-6, if you want to get in touch with Mashy, talk about what he's up to this weekend or just generally what's happening.
1: No, let's not discuss what I'm up to this weekend, G-Lane, because I'm right in the middle of it. But a text here early on 3-2-3-6. Crusaders mana has a great ring to it tonight, Mashy. Go the Crusaders.
0: Taken in the middle of the line out nicely by Sam Darry. Off the top of the line up to Hosking Satutu for the Blues. And Knock has it in the back of the ruck. He'll smack the box down the right hand side, looking for touch. Will it find it? No, just falls inside. Johnny McNichol takes it down just inside Crusaders half. There's Noah Hotham, gives it up to George Bauer on halfway in his 100th. George Bauer. Hotham will hit a box again down the blind side.
1: Of course he will.
0: The kick that's killing rugby. And, oh, it's beautifully taken by Springer.
1: That's why I love the box kick, G-Lane.
0: 5 metres outside the Blues 22. They spin it through George Bauer. Bauer over the advantage. Hotham has a crack himself. Gets taken down by Hosking Satutu. Lays it back for Shelfoon. Gets driven back Shelfoon to the 22. And it's scrappy and kicked through by the Blues. And collected by the Blues and turned over. So scrappy from the Blues and a chance to run it for the Blues as they spin it out to the left-hand side through Jab of the butt. Jab of the butt. Puts it to the boot into the 22. But not enough pressure. Absolutely seen by McNichol. And they'll kick it down centre field. There's no one home for the Blues. Oh, back goes the Blues right winger, which is Cade Banks. He gets caught in his 22.
1: Get over there, boys.
0: Cade Banks is struggling. The Crusaders are flying in. But they've managed to maintain it, the Blues.
1: How have they done that?
0: Gee, Cade Banks, geez, he was playing with fire. Sam Knock has it.
2: Good counter.
0: He'll go back to Stephen Petter, feta cheese, I'm sure. There's a couple of runners. He'll hold it up.
2: Use it.
0: Knock. Knock lines up that right hand touch. Smacks it and hits it. Well into touch and takes play. Back up onto halfway. Nil all here. 4.5 minutes gone.
1: Okay, question here for you on 3236 G Lane. How many export options are you deep?
0: 9.
1: Yeah, okay.
0: It's an honesty call.
1: Are you being honest?
0: Well, if you go to a bouncer and they go, how many have you had to drink? If you said 2, let's say you're lying. If you said 12, they go, too much. I reckon 9's about right.
1: I reckon you're lying.
0: As it goes into touch for the Blues, so they'll have a line out a metre inside the Crusaders 22.
1: Well, I tell you what, the texts are flooding in tonight on 3236. Plenty of ACC listeners out there. I appreciate it. Just Feed the Kids, 8 bourbons deep, about to do the dishes and listen to Mashie's deep tones. Well, hopefully
0: deep
1: I can
0: tones.
1: Hang in there with you.
0: Listen, every text goes in the draw to win a Reburger voucher as well. We've got 10 of them to give away.
1: Yeah, too right.
0: So even if you haven't texted before, just text, are you up?
1: Or
0: are
1: you up? This is a good shout.
0: What's up?
1: Yep. I'll send you back a pic or something like that.
0: What are you up to? Or whatever you guys do these days to get laid. You up? Is that what it is?
1: Yeah, I think that's what we do. Yeah, what's going on? Are you still out? ?
0: Yeah.
1: That's a go-to for me.
0: Okay.
1: My partner is in here tonight.
0: Bradley Slater throws a line out, finds the front of the line out for the Blues. They go centre field. Running in is Peter Aki, centre field. The Blues, early chance for them. They're in the 22. Knock, going in for it. Looking for some runners, but can't find any and goes backwards. They clean up the Blues. They go back about 5 metres, but Knock has it again. And they
1: what the hell
0: goes
1: was that?
0: For the little chip kick, but nothing here really happens. Is the pick and go from Mike Hosking's Satutu. Knock has a crack himself into the 22. Just a little scrappy from the Blues as Hosking Satutu has a pick and go himself. Knock is in there. Knock gives it up to Martinga. Knock again. Flying up is Sam Dowry. Sam Dowry gets over the advantage. Knock. Here come the Blues. They've got a penalty advantage. 10 metres out from the line and they'll get the penalty.
2: No advantage.
0: So, early chance here. They can put it right out. It's right in front of the post.
1: You got to take the 3, surely.
0: 20 metres out. It was Long Schlong McLeod that gave the penalty away. Just got his downstairs involved there too early.
2: 13, never onside.
1: Jeez, I tell you what. The ticks are coming in thick and fast in 3-2-3-6.
0: They'll take the shot, by the way.
1: Oh, what are we looking at here? Mana contains power, prestige and influence. The Crusaders have the most mana in NZ rugby by definition, don't they, G-Lane?
0: No. We're not doing the mana argument on the commentary tonight. I'm drawing the line under it.
1: Okay,
0: Crusaders have no mana.
1: So many texts coming in saying, you up? G-Lane.
0: No mana. As Stephen Petter Feta Cheese, otherwise known as Teabag, puts it over and the Blues will take an early lead here. 3-0. Just under 8 minutes gone here at Takaha Stadium. Thanks for joining us on iHeartRadio and on Radio Hauraki. G-Lane and Mashie.
1: Well, how do you feel about this, G-Lane? Michael Clement on 3236, Blues mana.
0: I'll take that, actually.
1: You allow Blues mana?
0: I'll allow Blues mana tonight because I can't quite deal with that. Crusaders mana as Sam Dowry takes it off the kickoff. He runs 10 metres from the kickoff. They say play on. Oh, but that pass goes back into the Crusaders' hands. And they'll run it out from their own 22. Oh, jeez. For a sec there. The Crusaders kick it into the 22. The Blues have it. Zane Sullivan has it in his own 22 and thumps it into touch. And they'll go all the way back over halfway. And the Crusaders will have a line out 5 metres inside their own touch, left-hand touch.
1: Goodness me. New Zealand is alive tonight, and it's great to see. I am 20 export options deep in Wellington. Go the Crusaders as this texts are on 3236.
0: Get out of here.
1: You love to see it.
0: As the Crusaders win the line out and spin it left centre field. Long schlong McClong.
1: Who?
0: McLeod, sorry. It's... Crusaders have it on the halfway. They spin it down the left-hand side. Out there is Cody Taylor pesting on the left wing.
1: Oh, Hotham. Hands.
0: Hotham gives it straight to the big straight-running Janie Hammer. Crusaders just outside the 22 of the Blues. 15 metres in from the right-hand touch. George Chikabowow at first receiver takes it into contact a metre out. Hotham, he'll switch back to the blind side. Will Hotham up to Christian Leo, Big Willie. They'll switch it back to the open side. First receiver is Whanganuku. It's 3-0 to the Blues. 10 minutes gone here at Takaha. And the Crusaders are on attack in the 22. Long schlong McLeod takes it up.
1: He's getting busy tonight.
0: Hotham digging in for it. Finds a runner. Finds it in. Black out of the third. Hotham. Hotham will give it up. The workaround with McNichol. McNichol. Again, going backwards a little bit. Just haven't quite got the breakthrough as Whanganuku has a hoon at the line. Lays it back. Penalty advantage, though, for the Crusaders. They can play some champagne footy here. Hotham goes blind through McNichol. Oh, he throws it into touch like a loser looking for the penalty. That is weak rugby.
1: Yeah, that's not good. It's been the story of the Crusaders all year, G-Lane. Once it gets out to the backs, the Crusaders seem to be out of ideas.
0: He threw it into touch on purpose.
1: Yeah, look, I'm not here to...
0: That is the sign of a puss. Look, not a vagina, a pussycat. A small, underage... feline.
1: Well, it's funny you say that, actually, G-Lane, because we've had a text here on 3236. How are you boys celebrating the fact that the BSA is no longer a thing? That's a good question.
0: Well, it's not a thing, but we're going to replace it with someone that actually replaces us to cover digital broadcasts, which is disappointing.
1: Is that right? So the broadcasting standards...
0: There's a window, though. There's a window,
1: Mashy. So the Broadcasting Standards Authority this week has decided that they're no longer a thing, and that is the body that governs us and making sure
0: that we
1: stay.
0: No, they don't govern us.
1: Do they not govern us?
0: That's why they're gone.
1: Right,
0: they can't govern digital broadcasts.
1: Yeah, I did hear allegations that you might have been the end of the BSA.
0: Yeah, we've been subject to a lot as the Crusaders have a line out 7 metres out from the Blues line. 15 metres in from the left-hand touch. They form the human centipede. At the back of it is Cody Taylor, who's running through so many multis.
1: Push.
0: Oh, he has a go himself.
1: Oh,
0: just short. Here come the Crusaders. Oh, good defence, though, from the Blues as Ethan Blackhead gets driven back. They've got penalty advantage, though. Oh, Lester Whanganuku knocks it on. But they'll get the penalty. 5 metres out. And 5 metres out from the left hand upright. What do they do here? They take the scrum?
1: Yeah, well, that's the question.
0: Obviously, our TAB punt is Lester Whanganuku. First, second, no. Any four of Sebi Reese, Maka Springer, Johnny McNichol, Cody Taylor, and Lester Whanganuku. Any three of those, we're in.
1: Is now a good time to acknowledge this text that came in 3236? Did I just see you boys pissing up at the viaduct all afternoon?
0: No.
1: Okay, that wasn't us. That's good.
0: Nope.
1: Okay.
0: 5 minute line out. I'll ignore those texts. Taken down by Jamie Hanna.
1: Yeah.
0: To the line. George Chikabowow. George Chikabowow is the first try scorer for the Crusaders. And they lead 5-3. With 13 minutes gone.
1: Well, this is our new home turf, G-Lane. George Chikapauau on his 100th test. It was written in the stars, wasn't it? It was a slick move off the line out, and he just took out Pilafita, I believe, who was there hanging around. But it was swift work from the Crusaders, you'd have to say. But all night, I just want to make sure that the ball never touches the Crusaders' back.
0: I felt like it was... I felt like they'd made that move for George Chikabawa.
1: Yeah, they
0: George
1: did.
0: Bauer. Came around the front, Lester Fainga-Nuku took it, and everyone was running to Fainga-Nuku, and he just put it back on the inside to George Chikabawa. And on his 100th, he scores, and the Crusaders head 5-3. Kick to come from Rivers, and he pulls it to the left. Oh, it hits the top of the upright. Score remains 5-3. 14 minutes gone here at Takaha Stadium. Thanks for joining us on iHeartRadio and on Radio Hauraki, live from the Export Beer Garden Studios, and proudly brought to you by the legends at Reburger.
1: Well, I'll tell you what, G-Lane, people are alive and active tonight on 3236. Get in touch. We won't get to all of the texts, but we appreciate them as they come in. G-Lane, Crusaders mana, yeah. New home turf. That's love right. To see it.
0: That's right. That's sold out here, though. Good to see a sold-out stadium, though, Nashio. Give it to the Crusaders fans.
1: Hopefully they can keep the bar open all night.
0: You've got a good stadium here. Make the most of it. Make them serve you beers all game. Not shut it off with 20 minutes to go like a bunch of losers. As Hotham goes to the box, kick down that left-hand touch. And picking it up is Sullivan for the Blues. Knock has it. Gives it up to Offa Tonga Fussy. Just in 15 metres in from their right hand touch. 2 metres in from halfway. Knock will go for the box kick down the right hand touch for the Blues. Oh, and competing for it. And coming down, it goes back to the Crusaders. They're in their 22. And I'll slam it downfield and into touch. A little bit of percentage for games for the Crusaders as Haveli puts it downfield, and the Blues will have a line out on their own 10-metre line, left-hand touch.
1: How open are you on regarding the state of our sobriety on 3236 G-Lane? Because that is the most... Yeah, that's the line of text we're getting on 3236. A lot of that coming
0: in. Well, listen, are you watching the game sober?
1: Well, funny you say that, because how steamed are you boys? I'm 10 deep and 5 hot ones deep and trying to read my kids a story in bed, and I sound about 10 times better than you boys. Cheers, Dingo.
0: Get out of here, Dinger. 16 minutes gone here at Takaha. Blues have a line out, 10 metres inside their own half. Hosking Satutu takes it. They've got the penalty advantage, the Blues. They go for the little chip kick over the top. It comes down for... Johnny McNichol.
2: No, on the arm.
1: Okay, on 3236.
0: It's a Friday. Come on.
1: We've had a few, okay?
0: Look, New Zealand, come on. It's a Friday. If you haven't been out and had a couple of beers, what have you been doing?
1: That's on you, not us.
0: Correct. Like, we've been at work. We've been working hard all day. We've been podcasting all day.
1: All day?
0: And now we've hit the rugby. We're doing what everyone else is doing.

0: 2-2. Blues really haven't had a real serious crack in the 22 at the moment. But here's a chance for them. 10 metres outside the 22. They pick and go a couple of times. 5 metres out. They pick and go again. A metre outside the 22. Oh, no, but the Crusaders win the turnover penalty. Who is it? Fanganuku.
1: Yes, the man himself. Jeez, he looks good in that white headgear. Of course, when he is playing open side, he just drops that lid onto his head at about 4 p.m. in the afternoon and goes, tonight,
0: he goes, yep,
1: I'm playing in the forwards.
0: I'm going to go in the forwards. I'm a bit of a puss. I'm going to put the headgear on.
1: Hang on.
0: Sorry,
1: I don't know if that's fair.
0: So what?
1: I think it might be the other way around. I think now if I see him in the centres, I'm going to call him a puss. But if he's playing seven, I don't know if you should be calling him a puss.
0: I am never calling him a puss, ever.
1: It just sounded to me like you just called him a puss.
0: I know. That was not me.
1: Right, okay. Interesting. A text here on 3236. Did you just call Lester Fianuku a puss, Julie?
0: 18 minutes gone. Crusaders ahead 5-3. And the Crusaders have a line out right on halfway. Left hand touch. And it goes long and it's not straight. But it's going to be a free kick to the Crusaders. Right on halfway. 15 metres in from that left hand touch. Quickly taken by Noah Hotham. Gives it up to Fletcher Newell, who's been...
1: He does it all, doesn't he, Fletcher Newell?
0: Fletcher Newell's been having a great season so far as they switch it down the blind side. Rivers Rayhana takes it over the 10-metre line. Blues, though, have turned it over. Oh, no, it's a penalty.
1: Yeah, it's
0: on the ball.
1: Yeah, it's good.
0: Crusaders, they turned it over to the Blues, but ref said, no, that's illegal, and it's going to be a penalty to the Crusaders, and they will fart this into the corner. Rivers Rayhana has it, and he stabs it into the corner. Crusaders will have a line out. That's not a great kick, actually. He's only made about 10 metres, and they'll have a line out, which is about 1 metre inside the Blues 22 left-hand touch.
1: Right, Cody Taylor, where are you? This has
0: got Cody Taylor written all over it. You can't go 22 metres, no way. Front of the line out, Leo Willey. Leo Willey gives it up to Noah Hotham. He goes... back a couple of metres. They're 10 metres out from the 22. Lester Fianuku at first receiver. Hotham in there. 20 minutes gone. It's 5-3 to the Crusaders. Real torrid affair so far. Short ball up to Leo Willey. Makes it up to the 22. Pick and go from Jamie Hanna.
1: Here we go, G-Lane.
0: They're into the 22 now. The Crusaders. This Blackadder has a crack himself. Lays it back for Hotham. Hotham gives it up to George Chickabowwow. The try scorer. They've got the penalty advantage now. The Crusaders, they can do whatever. They're 8 metres out. They continue to pound the blind. Fianuku has a go on the blind, so gives it back to Severed Peace. Severed Peace fires it out. It's going to be the long crossfield kick. Up it goes. Oh, Macca Springer almost pulled it off. But they're under penalty advantage, so they'll go all the way back over the other side.
1: Yeah, I don't hate to see it, G-Lane. Macca Springer, in classic AFL fashion, he got up there, he put the leg on the back of whoever that was out there on the right for the Blues and decided, you know what, I'm going to bring that down. Was unable to hold on to it. I don't know if we can read any of these texts out that are coming through on 3236. G-Lane sounds...
0: Hey.
1: Steamed, says this texter.
0: I don't know. How many games have you listened to? I'd have to ask, because this is pretty much the best I've been for quite some time.
1: We set our own bar here at the ACC. A couple of people asking, how are we going to celebrate the fact that the BSA no longer exists?
0: Doing this. 5 minute line out for the Crusaders. Front of the line out they go. They form the human centipede.
1: Go, boys.
0: At the back.
1: Cody, where are you, boys?
0: Actually, good counter drive, though, from the Blues. But they continue on from the line out to the line. They're over. Have they scored? Oh, I can see it. Disgusting. Ethan Blackadder's arsehole.
1: Wow.
0: Ethan Blackadder removed his pants and showed his butthole. And they still didn't score.
1: Well, it doesn't matter, G-Lane, because the ACC Big Gun Studio here is in full force after seeing Ethan Blackadder's plumber's crack. You could park your bike in that thing, no worries.
0: I'd park an e-bike in that. That is massive.
1: What an ass.
0: So the goal line dropout goes up to

0: Christian Leo, big woolly. He takes it in, lays it back nicely for Hotham. Hotham, little chip kick through. And it's knocked back by the Blues. And picked up by Jamie Hanna. And Jamie Hanna's going to score. Wow. It was the little chip kick through from Whanganuku. And Jamie Hanna scooped it up and scored.
1: Well, let's not beat around the bush, G-Lane. It was a bit of a shitter, that kick. There was not a lot going on, but was it Perifetta on the U-turn? He couldn't quite hang on to it. And it's an absolute gift for the Saders. Momentum carries him over, but you love to see it. Takaha, a light. Crusaders mana on 3-2-3-6. Let's hear it. People loving the blackout of full moon.
0: Real pimply ass, wasn't it?
1: Nothing wrong with that. We've all been there.
0: Maybe just run some sort of...
1: How do you fix a pimply ass?
0: A bit of two-dude scrub.
1: Oh, yeah.
0: Is the way to go.
1: An exfoliator.
0: Yeah, exfoliated two-dude scrub. We'll get rid of that. Ray Hanna looking for the conversion. 5 minutes out from touch. Oh, it's looking good.
1: Nudge.
0: Nails it down the middle. Crusaders ahead. 12 points to 3. Here at Takaha, 23 and a half minutes gone in the first half. Sold out Takaha. Friday night footy, thanks for joining us on iHeartRadio and on Radio Hauraki. 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Probably about the good time actually to get onto Uber Eats and get yourself a Reburger.
1: Yeah, great shout. I'm on that now.
0: For half time. I'll probably arrive just in time. They don't even have to leave the couch.
1: They're quick at Reburger. Very quick.
0: I must admit, their burgers are A-classes.
1: Yep.
0: Hotham smacks a touch down the left-hand side for the Crusaders. And takes play back up to halfway where the Blues will have a line-out 2 metres in front of their own 10-metre line. Left-hand touch. 12 points to 3 to the Crusaders. It's 2-0.
1: We were down there a couple of weeks ago, G-Lane, for Super Round, and I actually got a great bit of feedback regarding Reburger. Someone saying that they scored on a night out, they ordered some Reburger, and it was quick, and it was perfect for the one nighter they were running, because they didn't fall asleep on the couch. So it's a great option for that, Reburger, if you want your food quick.
0: I never thought about that.
1: It happens.
0: As they go blind, the Blues through the German. Takes it up. They're on the Crusaders 10-metre line. 15 metres in from that right-hand touch as they hammer that blind side. The Blues, Knock has it. Knock gives it up to Perifetta Cheese. Centre field. They go. The Blues, they probably want to score here, the Blues, just to maybe settle things down a little bit. Laid back nicely by Slater. They continue down that blind side. They're the Blues. Oh, they've lost it forward, though. Advantage to the Crusaders.
2: No, you can't play it on the ground there.
1: Yeah, blow your whistle, Angus Gardner. We don't have time for that. How do you feel about this bit of feedback on 3-2-3-6, G-Lane? Screw the Crusaders,
2: okay, guys, let's go, please.
1: Which you'll be on board with.
0: Yeah.
1: But, fellas, if you could just pick up the commentary, that'd be great. We're not all on the beers.
0: Okay.
1: Guys, I think that might be my mother texting.
0: Listen. Listen, all I have to say to you guys, if you are listening to this and you haven't drunk 10 beers, okay, maybe 12, get out of here.
1: Yeah, you're not welcome.
0: You're not welcome, because try commentating a game at pace on 15 beers.
1: Your thoughts and prayers for G-Lane on 3-2-3-6. We'd love to get those through. That'll help him through this commentary. You are doing the Lord's work,
0: mate,
1: I have to admit. G-Lane, you got the ball-by-ball coverage.
0: This,
1: so
0: I've done worse.
1: Oh, this is good for you.
0: Mate, I've caught a Reds game I can't recall. It's 12-3 to the Crusaders. And 26 minutes gone.
1: We're not remembering this tomorrow.
0: I hope not to remember this. Hotham feeds the scrum. Collapses, though, outside the 22. And they're going to run it out. Long Schlong McLeod gives a wide cutout pass down the left-hand touch. The kick goes in, though, and they'll take a mark. Waste.
2: Yeah, well, you are 14.
0: As Zahn Sullivan takes the mark in the 22. 27 minutes gone. 12-3 to the Crusaders. Zahn Sullivan smacks it into touch. The Crusaders fans cheer as someone catches it in the crowd. That's how simple you guys are.
1: That's all it takes, G-Lane, at Te Kaha. Vibes are high. People are loving it. A sold-out crowd there tonight in Canterbury, of course.
0: I was expecting more running rugby, to be honest. 12-3.
1: Well, yeah, it is Super Rugby.
0: 12-3, 12 and a half minutes left in the first half. Short line-out called by the Crusaders. Cody Taylor, four-man line-out, goes to the middle. Pan it down to Hotham, centre field, Whanganuku. Whanganuku, centre field, Whanganuku. Breaks through. Breaks through to the 22, gives it into Blackadder. Blackadder gets taken down there, 10 metres out. It was an advantage for a head high. Hotham has it. Harvili. Harvili, they've got numbers out to the right. Here comes Severed Peace. Oh, Severed Peace fires it back on the inside to Jamie Hanna. Now they've got numbers to the left. Now they go through Christian Leo, Big Willie. They're 10 metres out, the Crusaders.
1: The ball's there.
0: They need to use it. They go blindside. Up it goes. Oh, Macca Springer knocks it on. But they'll come back for the head high. The bit off the ball with Zahn Sullivan. He loves a chat, Lance. Zahn Sullivan, and it's with Severed Peace.
1: I'm just going to say this now. 3236, we do appreciate all your texts. We can't read all of them out.
0: Why not?
1: A couple of own goals here. Well, do you want me to?
0: Go for it.
1: G-Lane, how steamed? G-Lane, how many beers? G-Lane, saw you in the Vita.
0: Well, have a guess how many. 3236.
2: Guys, I'm not getting into who did what.
0: Try calling it a rugby game.
2: Is that understood? Okay. Time's off.
0: Just need a bit of sympathy here.
1: Nah, there is a bit coming through on 3236, to be fair. G-Lane, you're a man of the people. We love your work. Keep it up.
2: Every time we come in,
0: whatever.
2: You guys give away penalties, okay? Two offsides and then a high tackle.
1: Okay, a bit of advice coming through if you are running a pimply ass. Just start with the 80 grit sandpaper and work your way up to the 250 grit.
0: Oh, Jesus, that's quite aggressive.
1: That's an aggressive method. Were you ever running that if you had a loose tooth? Did you have a grandparent or something like that would just tie you to a door with a bit of string and slam that door?
0: Yeah.
1: That's got that vibe there, that 50 grit strategy for the pimply ass. Similar kind of vibe.
0: Tie the pimple to something and drive off on it.
1: Well, no, but it's just as aggressive as what I was getting at. I don't know if you can tie a bit of string around that pimple, but, I mean, maybe some people can.
0: So as a result of that little bit of hustle bustle means that the Crusaders have a penalty right in front of the sticks. And they're going to kick it into touch and have a 5-metre line-out. Right-hand touch, so they're ahead 12 points to 3 here at Te Kaha. 29 minutes gone. Thanks for joining us on iHeartRadio and on Radio Hauraki.
1: I'm not lying to you, G-Lane. Crusaders mana coming in thick and fast on 3236. Crusaders
0: no mana. You have no mana. Cody Taylor finds his man at the top. Whanganuku plays halfback. They're going to run it out to the left-hand side. They've got numbers. Can they get it out? It's Johnny McNichol for the line. Just short. They go down the blind side, the Crusaders. They've got the Blues on the ropes. Oh, and the Blues get the turnover penalty.
1: How?
0: They just got isolated a little bit, and it was the Malachi Rampling got in there like a robber's dog. And the Blues, they get a penalty a couple of metres out from their own line.
1: Well, they desperately needed that, the Blues. They're up against it here. The Crusaders have come out. All guns blazing. They're running the blitzkrieg. It's fueled by Purverton, no doubt. And they're all over them, but... Oh, I mean, that's fantastic work from Rambling.
0: No, it was...
1: Right on the try line. Or was it not Rambling?
0: No, it was George Chikabowell, but it was Rambling over the top of him.
1: Yeah, no, you can't... You can't argue with that, can you?
0: Line out on their own 10-metre line for the Blues. And taken down by Sam Darry. Darry gives it up to a hard-running Hosking Satutu. But the counter-ruck is good from the Crusaders. The counter-ruck, they've flown in there, and I think they might have turned it over, have they? They have.
1: Yes, boys.
0: Crusaders have got it on halfway.
1: Oh,
0: and
1: hello.
0: The kick there.
1: Oh, no.
0: That's a shocking kick. from Fainga-Nuku, but it's dropped by Stephen Perrefitta. He could have taken an easy mark, Teabag. He cleans up and does all right, actually, and he kicks it out, and it's going to be a line out to the Crusaders just outside the Blues 22 left-hand touch.
1: Well, Lester Fomiadiglu, he's got out of jail free there with that. That was an absolute shatter of a kick.
0: Just over 8 minutes left in the first half as the Crusaders spin at centre field, running it straight as Havili lays it back nicely, but a little bit of a knock on there. Says play on. The referee, Hotham, looking for runners, switches back to the left-hand side through Havili. Hotham. Oh, they knock it on again. But the Blues have it. Can they counter-attack now? Perrefitta out of the 22. Back inside now they go. Through AJ Lamb. AJ Lamb's got the numbers. AJ Lamb could go. He'll score for the Blues.
1: What the?
0: From 22 to 22. AJ Lamb scores. And the Blues strike back.
3: Well, can someone explain to me what just happened? Where was the cover defence?
0: AJ Lamb,
3: he just kept running with it. He was looking for the show and go. He was doing everything he could to offload it to someone, but no one wanted to tackle him. And all of a sudden, from inside the Blues 22, they've just run that full field out of nowhere. Like, what is going on here, G-Lane?
0: He's taking that 60 metres. They were checking the man on the inside, but you know what? Weak defence from the Crusaders.
3: No, that is weak defence, and that upsets me.
0: And they're back in it, the Blues. There's about six Blues fans in the stadium tonight. Crusaders ahead. 12 points to 8 with the kick to come.
2: Seconds.
0: And it's going to be Perrefitta cheese. Teabag from the sideline. 2 metres out from that left-hand touch. Oh, and he's absolutely sprayed that. Jeez, that's a shocking kick from Perrefitta. The score remains 12 points to 8. 7 minutes left in the first half.
1: Oh, here's a wholesome text, G-Lane. Hey, boys, my son just turned 13, and I'm allowing him to listen to the ACC for the first time. If you could give him a shout-out, we'd appreciate it. Well, leave a name, mate, and we'll shout him out. But, yeah, credit to you.
0: Happy appreciate birthday. It. Happy goddamn birthday. 13th birthday, you've got a shotgun and beer at halftime. 100%. That is the rules, as this is taken down by Sam Derry.
1: Oh.
0: Just over halfway, and knock will give it up to Hosking Satutu.
2: Okay, news.
0: 12-8 the score to the Crusaders. 2-1. As Knock goes down that blind side with a box kick, looking for jab of the butt. But jab of the butt puts a foot in touch.
1: That's unlucky. To be fair, I think it might have been a hand. But it was a good take. Radio, plenty of anti-Crusaders rhetoric coming through on 3236 now after that poor display of Crusaders defence. Classic Crusaders display of defence here, says Alana. Oh, Alana, we appreciate your text and you're in the draw for a Reburger voucher, but I don't appreciate the line of discussion.
0: You just, like, to go on the draw to win one of 10 Reburger vouchers, just send a text. Yep. You get to say, Mashy sucks. Whatever, doesn't matter.
1: Plenty of that coming through, don't worry.
0: Knocked on midfield by the Crusaders. Turned over by the Blues. Just inside the Crusaders 10-metre line. Centre field. Tupelor to Evan Charlton. Takes it up. Up goes Zane Sullivan. Quick ball for Knock. Knock. Gives it inside to Sam Martinga. Knock. Goes blindside to Rambling. Lays it back. Knock has it. They're still 30 metres out, centre field. Tupelotu, centre field, quick ball for Knock. Knock has a crack himself with the pick and go. 5 metres out from the Crusaders 22. Chance here for the Blues to apply some pressure. Here at Takaha Stadium, thanks for joining us on this Friday night footy on Radio Hauraki and iHeart Radio. The alternative commentary collector's coverage with myself, G-Lane and Mashy, brought to you by the legends at Reburger.
1: Oh, we live.
0: Absolutely we are, as the Blues, a metre inside Crusaders 10-metre line. They go down the blind side. Break, small break there for AJ Lamb, the try scorer. Knock has it. Centre field they go. Mike Hosking, Satutu. Takes it to contact. Knock has it again. Switches back to the blind. 4 minutes left in this first half. Thundering into it is Mike Hosking, Satutu. Knock has it. Putu Palotu. Perifeta cheese. They spin it. Centre field though. It's wrestling in it is Malachi Rampling. Good rush defence from the Crusaders. They're just keeping them on their own 10 metre line. The kick comes though from Perifeta cheese into the corner. Oh, just sits up though. Oh, McNichol gets caught in his own goal line. And it's going to be a goal line dropout. Oh, good hustling work there from Cade Banks for the Blues.
3: Well, this is what you want to hear, G-Lane. Doing God's work there, G-Lane. Not everyone can operate at the level you do on that many beers. Congratulations to you. This is this texter here on 3236.
0: Well, how many beers do you think? Two? Three? Nine? 12?
3: Well, what's that game that you used to run with the how many jelly beans are in the jar? Maybe we do that with G-Lane. How many Export Ultras has G-Lane had tonight? Get your entries in on 3236 and we'll
0: send you that amount.
3: Actually, it's not a bad shout.
0: Less than 3 minutes left in the first half. Crusaders ahead, 12 points to 8. Here at Takaha Stadium, sold out. Good to see it after the super round.
1: Tell you what, this half has flown by.
0: 5 metre scrum for the Blues. 7 metres in from the right hand touch. Can they take the lead before half time? Knock has it at the back. Knock has a crack himself. Gives it up to Peter Aki. Quick
1: on,
0: ball.
1: Boys.
0: Oh, big defence on
1: come
0: Rambling.
1: On, boys.
0: Blues. They're 6 metres out. 30 metres in from that left hand touch. Can they get on the board before half time with 2 minutes left on the clock?
1: Come on, boys. That's good.
0: The pick and go gets driven back by the Crusaders. The pick and go again for the Blues. 8 metres out.
2: Backwards.
0: Oh, they've got a little bit of a break here. 5 metres out, right in front of the sticks. Spin it. Go to the Blues. Oh, the bump off to the line from the Blues. They're 2 metres out. They go blind again, dashing for the line. Try, Sam Nook. And the Blues take the lead. Suck on it, Crusaders. Blues take the lead, 13 points to 12. Right on halftime. And it's Sam Nook.
3: How does that happen, G-Lane? That is
0: weak
3: just
0: defense, that's why.
3: It kind of is, I hate to admit it. But a couple of times now, G-Lane, they do the hard work and the forwards to the Crusaders. They stand tall. But the moment the outside backs have to come in and make a couple of tackles, they can't make it happen. It's too easy for the Blues. Text here on 3236 saying, Mashy, you're sounding way too squeaky right about now. Yep, no, that's fair. We'll just lower the octave a bit.
0: Yep, just bring it back down again.
3: Right, here we are. No, this is, here we go.
0: So kick to come from Stephen Perifeta Cheese. And he will bring an end to this first half. And the Blues will go in with a lead no matter what. It's two tries apiece. Blues ahead, 13 points to 12. Kick to come from Perifeta Cheese. Oh, he's been called up.
3: Yes!
0: Oh, he's been called up for the shot clock. First time I've seen that in Super Rugby. They said stop gobbling clock, Perifeta.
3: Well, how do you know you're playing at Takaha without knowing you're playing at Takaha? Angus Gardner with a favour to his Reds.
0: So, the kickoff from the Crusaders taken down by the Blues, and they'll kick it out and say, suck on that, Gardner, because it's half time now.
3: Bugger.
0: Knock has it at the back of the ruck. Time's up. Knock will kick it into touch, and the Blues will go into half time ahead, 13 points to 12. Two tries apiece here at Takaha. And we'll be back in just a moment with some halftime dribble. Go get yourself some reburger on Uber Eats. And we'll see you soon. We'll do.
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0: here at Takaha Stadium. 13 points to 12. The Blues ahead. Two tries apiece. And it was just a conversion to make the difference. Tries to George Chikabowow for the Crusaders. Jamie Hanna also. And for the Blues, it was Sam Knock and AJ Lamb. Jeez, I tell you what though, the Blues look comfortable here, Mashy.
1: Yeah, I'm concerned.
0: They look comfortable under the roof here in Christchurch because people come to Christchurch and they expect terrible weather, howling southerly, freezing conditions, and a really shit stadium. And they've come down here and it's a really good stadium with a roof. They've got a nice changing room, air conditioning going on. Air conditioning. It's good running rugby. There's no home advantage for the Crusaders here tonight. And they find themselves behind at halftime.
1: Yeah, well, it's up to the Crusaders to establish a bit of a fortress here, isn't it? Because this is really their first official home game. I mean, the Super Round was great. It was amazing. We loved it.
0: It was an occasion.
1: Yeah, it was an occasion. That's right. So this is the real test. And they're going to have to get up here in the second half because the Blues, they're ready. And the Blues, they've got an upset in them. We've been saying it all year, haven't we, really?
0: But how embarrassing would it be for you?
1: Don't do this, G-Lane. Don't do this.
0: For you Crusaders fans, for you Crusaders losers, everywhere throughout New Zealand to be beaten in your first genuine home game by the Blues. That's the ultimate insult, isn't
1: it? Nothing would hurt more, really.
0: Ultimate insult. And they're ahead 13 points to 12 at halftime. And they are just a fart away from putting a pin in everything.
1: Yeah, they are. That's exactly right. They're a fart away. When I first moved up to Auckland, we went along to the Blues Crusaders final. I think it was back in COVID time, so it was that kind of weird Super Rugby situation that they're going on. And we bet the Blues at Eden Park, and it felt a little bit like the Crusaders just took a shit right in the middle of Eden Park. And now this is their chance for redemption, and I think they're up for it. I'm a little bit scared. Because, of course, Bodie's on the bench as well.
0: Well, he's to come, yeah.
1: You got some firepower on the bench for the Blues.
0: And AJ Lamb, he ran 70 metres to score his try.
1: Yeah, that upsets me. I still can't quite figure out how that happened.
0: You hung him off him like a dirty rag. You Crusaders, no one wanted to tackle him.
1: I don't know why we did that. Anyway, 3236, get in touch tonight. We'd love to hear from
0: Please
1: you.
0: Please don't.
1: We need you. Well, to be fair, we do need you. But at the same time, some of the things that are being sent in, we don't love. Update. On the bourbons from earlier, boys.
0: Yep.
1: I'm now 10 deep.
0: Jesus.
1: Your commentary has never sounded better. Oh, see, that's what we need.
0: Yeah, after 10 bourbons, that's probably a good call.
1: Yeah.
0: But every text who comes in tonight gets in the draw to get a Reburger voucher.
1: And we just demoed some Reburger.
0: Oh, my God, it's so good.
1: God,
0: Reburger via Uber Eats is probably the ultimate.
1: Yeah, we got the fried chicken, and it comes with a bit of, like, deep-fried bread.
0: Yeah.
1: I needed those carbs tonight.
0: Yeah, there's a point where the carbs are good. I know there's a lot of people out there, carbs are bad.
1: Yeah.
0: But there's a time where carbs are good.
1: Not for us tonight. Yep. Here's a text from Jeff Ward. Boys, you legends.
0: Oh, yeah.
1: You see, that's what we need.
0: Thanks, Jeff.
1: A bit of emotional support in 3236. Wouldn't go astray tonight.
0: Particularly when you see Chris Harris yelling at you on the screen about punting, because our punt, I think is it still live? It's not still live, is it? They've scored four tries.
1: Oh, right, okay.
0: So, unfortunately for us, any four of Severis, Macca Springer, Johnny McNichol, Cody Taylor, and Lester Fanganuku anytime try score. None of them have scored in the first half.
1: But we've still got 40 minutes for that.
0: Yeah, that's true, actually. That's paying $10.
1: Yeah, okay.
0: But, rightio, thanks for joining us here on Radio Hodaki and iHeart Radio on this Friday night.
1: Ads, please.
0: Well, we'll go to ads, but I'm just going to tell you that the Blues are ahead. 13 points to 12.
1: I don't know if we needed to do that.
0: No, we do. And we'll be back in just a moment.
1: I don't know if we

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12: Welcome back to Te Kaha Stadium. The Blues are ahead by 1 point, 13 points to 12. Here on Friday Night Footy, here on iHeart Radio and Radio Hauraki with the Alternative Commentary Collective. 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And things are underway in the second half. Blues kick off into the 22 of the Crusaders, who cowardly kick it out into touch. And the Blues will have a line out. Just outside the Crusaders 10 metre line, right hand touch. Mashie, you've been pouring over the text messages at halftime. The amount of people just railing in on the Crusaders.
13: Yeah, there's a lot coming in on 3236. If you do want to get in touch, we'd love to hear from you. We can't get to them all, but I do read them, rest assured. People guessing how many beers you've had tonight, G-Lane?
12: 9.
13: 14, says this texter.
12: Oh, okay.
13: That's about right.
12: 14? That's a lot of fluid. I'm not sure I can handle that amount of fluid, but...
13: No, don't be silly, texter.
12: As the Crusaders kicked us into the Blues half, Zane Sullivan comes from fullback, running in hard to halfway. Lays it back for Knock. Knock gives it up to Pietafitta. Pietafitta cheese. Gives it inside. 5 minutes inside their own half. Back it goes to Pietafitta. Crossfield bomb taken down nicely there by, I think it was Macca Springer for the Crusaders. So Crusaders through Fletcher Newell on halfway. That's it. Ray Harner puts the boot to it. Bit of a nothing kick as Pietafitta takes it on the 22. Looks to run it out. Gets caught though on his 10 metre line. Good support there from Hosking Satutu.
13: Okay.
12: Mexican wave gets going around and around the stadium.
13: That's as good as it gets there, G-Lane.
12: Yep. Hence you can hear the cheering from the crowd as the Blues on their own 10 metre line. 8 metres in from their left hand touch. As Sam Knott will look to pound the blind. Down that left hand touch for Caleb Clark. The chase after. Clark's up for it. Oh, he doesn't come down with it. Ray Harner, though, gives it back up to Severed Peace. Severed Peace bangs it in field. Some great work there. Back by Zane Sullivan, who was actually on his back. They've kicked it out on the full, and they go all the way back to outside the 22, but take it back to Zane Sullivan. The grubber kick came through. He was on his back and manages to take the catch. Throw it in field to Pietafitta Cheese. And Pietafitta Cheese proceeds to then cock it up. But
13: yeah, he didn't deserve that, Zahn.
12: No, he didn't.
13: Just a fantastic work. We tit over arse and then managed to recollect the ball while on the floor.
12: Crusaders have a line out 10 metres out from the Blues 22 left-hand touch. And they drive this up. Back of the line out. Held in the back by Cody Taylor. Cody's 8%.
13: He wants it.
12: Oh, he does. He held it. He puts it in the back of the armpit and drives it up to the 22. Does Cody Taylor. Under the 22. Go, they're marching boys. Over. Still going. Penalty advantage to the Crusaders. Back it comes. They spin it now. They've got penalty advantage. Run it now. Rivers Ray Harner into contact. Hotham switches it back to the left-hand side. Oh, it goes to the ground and goes behind. Oh, it's all messy. Messy as hell, but they'll come back for the penalty. I just hope one day, when a team is under penalty advantage, they do something awesome.
13: No, don't be silly, mate.
12: But they just do something terrible. They just go full missionary. They go down, and it's missionary, lights out, curtains closed, between the sports news and the weather, and they go full missionary. When you're under penalty advantage, go freaky.
13: Do we have a
12: go reverse cowgirl? I don't care.
13: It's a can tab. Do we have a backs coach right now?
12: Because no,
13: it doesn't feel like we do. It's just all ground and pound.
12: Well, we'll see here. They've kicked it into touch. They've got a line out 7 metres out.
13: Cody Taylor.
12: They'll human centipede the crap out of this.
13: Yeah, they will.
12: Cody Taylor's looking forward to another try. He goes to the front and finds Jamie Hanna. Finds it at the back. They crab across field. Blues manage to crab him across. Across goes Cody Taylor.
13: He's in.
12: And Cody Taylor just short.
13: Oh,
12: Jesus Christ. Just short of the line. The Crusaders. Now they spin it. They've got numbers. The dummy. The show from Rivers, Ray Harner. And the Crusaders score. And they're ahead 17 points to 13. Just under 5 minutes gone in the first half.
13: Well, this has been the story of the Crusaders year, G-Lane. For the first half, the opponents realise that, you know what, they're not going to spin it wide. They don't know what to do once it gets to the back. So they almost call the bluff. And Rivers Ray Hunter, he's just got an open lane there and he runs it under the post. But that's too easy and I love to see it. But you'd have to say again, it comes
12: untouched.
13: Back. It comes back to that maul off the line out from Cody Taylor. That is the game plan for the Crusaders and we're going to stick with that.
12: He's going to convert his own try right in front, Rivers Ray Hunter.
13: He's in good nick, isn't he?
12: They're all in pretty good nick.
13: Yeah, that's a fair bit to say.
12: As he kicks this over. And Crusaders ahead, 19 points to 13. Here at Takaha. Thanks for joining us on iHeartRadio and on Radio Hauraki. 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
13: Barely.
12: And you can get in touch with us on 3236. Yeah, mate, I mean, look, you can get in touch with us on either positive or negative comments. It's fine.
13: Yeah, look, a bit more of an open door policy around positive feedback,
12: it's
13: I have
12: Friday.
13: To be honest.
12: For Christ's sake, it's Friday. As Jamie Hanna takes us down on the of the kickoff. Just chill out.
13: Just relax.
12: If you're not nine beers deep, who are you?
14: Don't join users.
4: On that note,
12: I'm going to say, who are you?
14: Timing.
12: Hotham goes for the box kick down that left hand touch. And he will find touch on the 10 metre line. Their own 10 metre line. The Blues will have a line out. Just maybe half a metre inside the Crusaders 10 metre line. Right hand touch.
13: This
12: Crusaders ahead 19 points to 13. 6.5 minutes gone in the second half.
13: This is an interesting text on 3236. A member of the Broadcasting School of New Zealand has got in touch saying apparently we were an example of some content this week in class.
12: On what to do, on how to commentate rugby. As they maul this up, the Blues. Admittedly, that broadcast school massively.
13: Yep.
12: Missionary.
13: Yeah, no, yeah, that's a fair point. I'll get to the second half of that text. Maybe the next stoppage of play.
12: Maybe they should concentrate on.
13: Careful.
12: Producing people that can do work. Not just trying. Near as down the blind side goes Patrick Tuipulotu to Evan Charlton, one news. And the pick and go from Mike Hosking, Satutu, 2 metres out from the 22. 6 metres in from that right-hand touch. Knock fires it infield. Oh, they've knocked it on, though. The Blues had a chance to counter-attack for the Crusaders. They kick it downfield. There's no one home, is there? Oh, jeez. Back there is Zahn Sullivan.
13: He's everywhere.
12: Here for Zahn Sullivan over halfway. Just about gets out of the tackle. Gets to the 10-metre line. And lays it back for Knock. And, oh, no, the Crusaders will get the turnover penalty. And it was by Lester Fainganuku.
13: Yeah, the big man.
12: All over it was Lester. And they get a penalty. The turnover penalty. Just inside their own half. And they'll put it into touch. And they'll have a line out 5 metres out from the Blues 22. Right hand touch.
13: Oh my God, says this texter, Mike Green. Can't wait to hear how y'all sound throughout the second half of this game. G Lane, you are absolutely on it.
12: I don't know why people are saying this. I don't see how different I am from this week to last week.
13: No, that, yeah, look, I'd like to second that notion.
12: I'm consistent. I'm consistently shit most of the time. As here come the Crusaders, centre field. Hotham has it. Hotham is up to Hannah. 5 metres out from the Blues 22 centre field. They spin it left now. They move the ball down that left-hand side. Springer. Hotham looking for runners. Finds it in Havili. Havili gives it up to Christian Leo. Big Willie.
13: Go, boy.
12: Muscles his way into the 22. They are in the 22 now, the Crusaders. Here they go. 10 metres out. Oh, they've knocked it on. They've knocked it on. An advantage to the Blues. Johnny McNichol came flying through and knocked it on for the Crusaders. So 10 minutes gone here in the second half. Crusaders ahead 19 points to 13. Replacements coming in, Mashy.
13: For us, or?
12: I'd hope so. Jesus Christ. I saw Manai Stewart out here earlier, but he's in no state to come off the bench.
13: He's had his sunglasses on since about 3 p.m.
12: When you have reserves that can't come off the bench,
13: they're no good to us.
12: Like, literally can't come off the bench.
13: Like, physically can't.
12: Yeah. It's no use to anyone.
14: Yeah, go to the other substitution.
13: Well,
12: but he's gone back to repair his relationship. Mother's Day on Sunday, obviously.
13: What are you up to for Mother's Day, G Lane? You got plans?
12: Looking after my own mother.
13: Good for you. What about your partner, your wife?
12: No.
13: Okay.
12: No. My kid. That's my kid's problem.
13: Aren't your kids like my children, under 13?
12: My children have a mother.
13: Yep.
12: I have a mother.
13: Okay.
12: We need to draw the line on Mother's Day. It's getting out of control around how much responsibility is on the father.
13: Okay, thoughts and prayers for Anna Lane come Sunday morning.
12: You'll get bed and you'll get some breakfast. You'll get some overcooked eggs.
13: Yeah.
12: You'll get a warm cup of tea.
13: You know how...
12: But you'll get a loving message.
13: Forgive me for being crass, but you know how on your birthday you get a bit of...
12: A BJ? Is that what you're saying? You looked at me. You can't look at... You can't say that and you gave the whole salt and pepper shaker as you looked at me. You can't lead me into that and then act shocked when I say that.
13: It's an audio medium. What happens in the ACC Beer Garden Studio stays in the ACC Beer Garden Studio.
12: You came on the full pepper grinder.
13: I was just going to ask, is there a similar...
12: Do you Mother's Day.
13: Yeah, do you have
12: that's
13: to do a similar
12: disgusting
13: thing?
12: That's disgusting, Mashie.
13: Okay, like, sorry.
12: That is so disgusting. It's,
13: I'm so
12: it's
13: sorry.
12: It's about the mothers.
13: Sorry.
12: Not about the brothers.
14: Stay square.
13: Well, okay. So there's a scrum.
12: Blues. I'm going to kick this out of their 22. Jesus Christ, you've got so much to learn, Mashie. So much. Is that? That's a great clearing kick from the Blues. Sam Knock takes play all the way back up to halfway for the Blues. They're ahead. No, Crusaders ahead. 19 points to 13. 30 minutes left here at Takaha Stadium.
14: Yeah. They're just doing substitutions.
13: I have to be honest, Judo, and I'm nervous.
12: What for?
13: For many things. Our air check Monday. But also what's happening here at Takaha tonight. The Crusaders, they need to establish a fortress here at Takaha. They deserve to.
12: They deserve it, but I think if the Blues can score just one more little kick here as the bomb goes out at halfway from the Crusaders. It's messy and it goes, comes back to the Crusaders. They do well to pick this up. George Bell has it down the left-hand touch. He picks it up to Christian Leo Big Willie. Down the left-hand touch it goes to Macca Springer. And they're a couple of metres out. Oh! Kyle Preston to the line. I think Kyle Preston has scored this. They'll have a look. But he's come on for Noah Hotham, Kyle Preston. He's got a disgusting mullet. A filthy mullet. But you put it down to running a George Bell down that blind side.
13: Yeah, it's electric from the Crusaders. They needed that, though. As I was just saying, squeaky bum time for the Crusaders. They need a bigger lead than just within a tries margin. And here we go. Jeez, that's some fantastic work from Preston.
12: Let's have a look at the replay. Preston. Uh-oh. Oh, yeah.
13: Oh, it's good.
12: Oh, no, it's good.
13: It's real good.
12: It's so good. No, he's done so well as Kyle Preston. I mean, he's been on the outer a little bit, Kyle Preston, hasn't he?
13: Yeah, he has.
12: But behind Noah Hotham and obviously Jimmy Neesham was also on the bench.
13: Oh,
12: that's
13: God.
12: Disgusting kick from Rivers Rahana as he pulls it to the left. And the score remains 24 points to 13 to the Crusaders with 12 minutes gone in the second half here at Takaha Stadium.
13: Is the issue for Kyle Preston that he looks a little bit like every other Cantab? He just doesn't have that, you know, outstanding feature.
12: What's the outstanding feature?
13: Well, I mean, Hotham's
12: here.
13: Yeah, Hotham's dot is here, which helps.
12: Yeah.
13: It's like a road cone out there.
12: Yeah, it's got that kind of ginger vibe, that ginger skinger kind of vibe. As the Crusaders kick this into touch.
13: It's a good kick.
12: Jeez, that's a good kick. That, off halfway. That is a great kick. Up over halfway from the 22. That really negates the whole kickoff for the Crusaders. And it was our man, Kyle Preston, who did it. And he takes play 2 metres inside the Blues half. Right-hand touch. Crusaders ahead. 24 points to 13. 12 and a half minutes gone the second half. Top of the line out, the Blues go. They're going to have to score quickly here. Bodie Barrett's on the field, takes it at first receiver, takes it to the line. They need to score quickly here, the Blues. Just a, they got a penalty advantage, so they can play a bit of champagne footy. Laid back for Knock. Knock gives it up to the blind side. Barrett. Barrett short ball to Aki. Aki up to Perfetta. Perfetta cheese. Takes it up. Knock. Oh no, knocked on by Hosking Satutu, but they'll come back for the penalty advantage.
13: Right, back to the text machine on 3236. G Lane, what are your thoughts on the cheapest tickets being $66 for the new stadium? Wow, wee.
12: Really? Here?
13: Apparently, according right to this here. Text. Well, this, look, we're going off a text.
12: That's the cheapest ticket. Here,
13: apparently. Just jump the fence.
12: Well, you know what? That's like three or four beers in town.
13: Yeah, you're
12: I'd
13: right.
12: rather go to a game.
13: You don't. Yeah, that's a great point. Don't kid yourself. You're spending that on a night out, whether you like it or not.
12: Correct.
13: That ATM withdrawal later on is way more than $66.
12: What angers me more is the fact that you can't buy beers when you're there. About now.
13: Yeah, they'll be cutting off the bars right about now.
12: To about 20 minutes to go, you can't buy beers. It's like, what can you... Anyway. Blues have a line out, 7 metres out. Right-hand touch. They go to the front through the German. They form the human centipede. Bradley Slater has it at the back. They don't go anywhere now. Now they spin it. Centre field through Aki.
15: Tackle release.
12: They go back to the blind side. The Blues looking a little bit scrappy. Finley Christie is on the field. They're 8 metres out, the Blues. Christie has it. Gives it up to Tupelo. To Evan Charlton. Gets over the advantage line. Pick and go again for the Blues. Make another metre. 7 metres out. They have another crack themselves, but just crab across field. Make a good couple of metres, though. They're 5 metres out. Christie standing at the back. The Blues now run at centre field. Christie needs it. Oh, it's turned over, though, from the Crusaders. And the Crusaders have it.
13: Go.
12: 7-piece out of the 22. Gives it up to McNichol. Oh, down the sideline. Gets dragged down. And into touch, but the Blues... Chase on attack to defence. And they'll have a line out 2 metres inside their own half.
13: Well, it was the lack of wheels from the Crusaders. You're right, G-Lane. It was attack into defence. And they did well, the Blues. Scrambled well.
15: Yeah, okay. I've
13: but you'd almost think they have to make more of that, the Crusaders.
12: I thought McNichol was going to go the whole way.
13: He just didn't have the legs, the big fella.
12: No, he didn't. He got dragged down by Caleb Clark, to be fair. He did well, Caleb Clark. Last line of defence, threw himself to the feet of McNichol. 24 points to 13, the Crusaders ahead. With less than 25 minutes left here at Takaha Stadium. Sold out Takaha in Christchurch. Friday night footy, thanks for joining us. Coverage brought to you by the legends at Reburger. If you want to get stuck into one, get onto Uber Eats right now. They do great burgers. As that box kick goes back. And knocked on, though, by the Blues. It's one of these box kick percentage kicks which suck.
13: Yeah, that's what's calling the boomers.
12: They just banned the box.
13: Making them saying game's gone soft.
12: Just ban the box kick. George Chickabow Wow. George Chickabow Wow.
13: Oh, and they love him at Takaha G-Lane. They love him.
12: Mate, he's playing his 100th. Gets replaced by Jack Sexton. He scored a try on his hundy. He's given it a big wave. He's a legend, is George Chickabowwow. He loves it, and he's a good man. Drops a knee on the sideline. Crusaders ahead 24-13 with 24 minutes left in this match.
13: So what do we do here? I'm still nervous. I've got a touch at the James McConies about me. When the Chiefs are even winning by 30 points, he still can't quite sit still. And that's how I feel now watching the Crusaders.
12: Yeah, well, they've got a scrum.
15: Okay, no stability, far side.
12: 7 metres inside the Blues half and 10 metres inside their right-hand touch. You're right, if the Blues score here, it's 24-20.
13: Yeah.
12: And then...
13: It's not safe.
12: It's not safe. The Crusaders need to score again here. Otherwise, it's squeaky bum time for the entire, Greater South Island. Sold out to Takaha. One of the great stadiums. If only they could plonk one on the waterfront in Auckland. But it's okay. We'll continue battling away with the worst stadium in the worst place.
15: Stay square, 17.
12: With 1.6 million people. As the Crusaders. Sorry, I went to a dark place. Yeah, centre field they go. But it was
13: that's intentional.
12: Disrupted by... AJ Lamb, centre field.
13: He hung his hand out there. Ref, have a look at that. Angus Gardner's not having a bar of it. Text on 3236 here. Of course, if you do get in touch tonight, you'll go in the draw to win one of 10 Reburger vouchers. Mashy, how good is it to have the horses back at Takaha? Yeah, great stuff.
12: Someone told me the horses have been shot, and I was happy about that. And to see them back again is an insult to the ones that got shot.

0: interference running in front of him, and he's pushed someone over. And they kick it into touch, does Rivers Rahana.
1: Yeah, fantastic screen setting there from the Crusaders. Screen setting. It was the pick and roll. They were running there. Back to the text machine on 3236. G Lane sounds like he needs a pick me up. Oh, there you go.
0: Well, I'm.
1: Yeah.
0: What do you got? That's my question to you. What do you got?
1: Don't ask me.
0: Peter Keys off the field. On comes Zavet Ta'ele for the Blues. 21 and a half minutes left.
1: That's not straight, ref.
0: And it's not straight. Just such a Canterbury Werner calling the referee's own call on commentary. Just classic Canterbury. People don't need that.
1: Yep. Thank you, Angus Gardner.
0: So
1: he's been practicing that one on his AstroTurf there in Sydney, wherever he lives.
0: He has been in up in the air. Goes Rivers Rahana. Oh, and it's knocked on by the Crusaders. So I feel like, but they've kicked it downfield. No advantage, and they've kicked it down the right hand touch. Fired and field by Rivers Rahana. Up to Johnny McNichol. Centre field, Johnny McNichol goes. The advantage is over for the Blues, because the Crusaders are still back on their own half. As they're defying Inuku. They spin it to the left. There's Mecca Springer outside of him. There's a big lock. Was it? Is that Cahill?
1: Who was it?
0: Cahill, the replacement lock. He only just come on the field and found himself on the left wing. Did Cahill. They continued on their left-hand side. Do the Crusaders, 30 metres out from the Blues 22, centre field they go. They're ahead 24 points to 13, the Crusaders. With 21 minutes left, Lester Fanganuku takes it down the blind side. Preston up to Christian Leo Big Willie. Preston looking for some more runners. Finds it, and Ethan Blackadder lays it back. Gives it up to Jack Sexton for the Crusaders. Preston pressing up to George Bell. On for Cody Taylor. Preston, now they run it. Centre field, the Crusaders. Oh, great ball out the back to Johnny McNichol. Gets isolated. Taken in the 22. Good work from Lester Fanganuku. Puts the chip kick through. Lester Fanganuku.
2: Yeah!
0: 7 pace. Lester Fanganuku with a dream chip kick through for 7 pace. Oh! Shut up, Lester.
2: Oh, that's
0: shut up.
2: Filthy from Lester Fanganuku.
0: And the Crusaders are here 29-13.
2: Well, he can play anywhere, G Lane. Just put him anywhere. That's why you put a man from the centres in the forwards. He can go, you know what? I'm going to pick and go and nudge a grubber through to my winger. And that's what he did outside of the foot. That's classy stuff.
0: Oh, my God, that's filthy.
2: That is filth.
0: So filth.
2: That's disrespectful, actually.
0: And you know what? 7 pace. There's a lot of people had him in their multis. He was running through 60% of people's multis tonight.
2: Mine included.
0: So people will be celebrating throughout New Zealand if you've got 7 piece in your multi. But put it down to Lester the Molester Fanganuku. As Rivers Rahana puts it down the diddle. 31 points to 13.
2: Well, I feel better, G-Lane.
0: Oh,
2: This is more like it. This is comfortable. I can deal with this type of lead.
0: Yeah,
2: the Blues have been knocking on the door all night. I'm not even sure if we deserve this game. I'll be honest, I haven't really been watching it, but
0: what? How can you not be watching it? You're sitting right in front of it.
1: Oh, sorry. Did I say that out loud?
3: Good. Okay.
0: The short kick off from the Blues. Down their left hand side, taken down nicely by Dom Gardner for the Crusaders. They've got a bit of a roll on, Crusaders. Ethan Blackadder takes it in. 10 metres inside their own half. 15 metres in from their right hand touch. Preston puts the box kick up. Underneath it is Pierre Feta Cheese. And back inside to Barrett. Barrett takes it to the line. Lays it back nicely for Christie. Christie finds a runner. And
3: good option.
0: The Blues trying to slow things down a bit. As Christie will hit the box down their left-hand touch. No, he won't. He goes open. This is good. They're going to run it. No, they'll

0: I thought they were going to run it, and they ended up just kicking it straight down to Johnny McNichol. Takes it to halfway, runs it straight. Johnny McNichol gets a big don't argue from AJ Lamb. Says, suck on that, don't run it straight at me. As the Crusaders have it, 5 metres inside their own half. And 20 metres in from the left-hand touch, the box kick from Preston. Down the left-hand touch. Oh, the box kick sucks. It goes into touch. And the Blues will have a line out on their own 10-metre line. Right-hand touch. It's 31 points to 13. Crusaders ahead. 17 and a half minutes left in this match. From Takaha Stadium in Crozier. Sold out, Takaha. Thanks for joining us live and free on iHeartRadio and on Radio Hauraki with myself, G-Lane, and Finn Caddy. Coverage brought to you by the legends at Reburger. So after this game, get onto Uber Eats, get yourself a Reburger. You will not regret it.
1: Oh, I think I'm going to go again on the Reburger.
0: No one regrets a Reburger.
1: I had some at halftime, and I have to go again. I got to carb up quickly. Do you know, I'll be honest, the best chips in the game, Reburger. The best chips. I think they double fry them.
0: Oh, they also do the fried bread.
1: The fried bread is a lifesaver, especially on a night like this.
0: Oh, the Crusaders take this line out on the 10-metre line. They drive it up. They make a good 10 metres. The Crusaders. Preston has it. Up to Havili. Buying a Nuku. McNichol. McNichol up to Curtis McDonald. Slammed to the ground. Curtis McDonald still on the 10-metre line. Centre field it goes.
1: Come on, boys.
0: Crusaders, Havili. Havili playing first five now. Centre field. Running it is Dom Gardner. They've emptied the bench now, the Crusaders. As Havili has it, fires it back in field to Cahill to the 10-metre line. Pick and go from George Bell. Makes a couple of metres. Lays it back. He's isolated a little bit, though, and a bit disruptive as Havili has to come in and play halfback. They've knocked it on, the Crusaders. It was just a bit frenetic from the Crusaders, but there's 16 minutes left in this match and they're ahead 31 points to 13 over the Blues here at Takaha. 3-2-3-6. Let us know what you're up to, where you're at.
1: Well, a text here from an island flat, G-Lane.
0: Island flat or island flat?
1: Sorry, an island. I think island is in Canterbury.
0: Oh, yeah.
1: You know, student town. Saying, okay. G-Lane, I think you have to do a shot in memory of the horses we lost down here in Canterbury.
0: Yeah, well, at least six of them have been shot.
1: So if you could do six shots in that case.
0: Okay. Well,
1: it can't get worse.
0: I will do six more if you shoot the rest of those. They have no place.
1: How dare you? How do you? Plenty of texts coming in on 3236. Do not forget, if you do get in touch tonight, you're automatically in the draw to win one of 10 Reburger vouchers.
0: Hell yeah. And can you cash those in on Uber Eats? I hope so.
1: There's a question for someone else.
0: I have been. As the kick goes down to Barrett, there may be less than 10 available.
1: Oh, yeah, I see what you're saying.
0: Sorry.
1: Don't worry about it. Just order some off Uber Eats.
0: It's the Blues.
1: Stop being stingy.
0: It's the Blues. I should just pay for it. It's the Blues try and run this out of their own half. 29 points to 13 behind the Blues. 14 minutes left. The box kick goes up from the Blues. Down that left-hand touch. But Rivers Ray Harne, he's had a good game. At 10 for the Crusaders.
1: He's been good.
0: So on own 10-metre line. Is Cahill, the big lock forward. They've emptied the bench completely, the Crusaders. They're like, this is it.
1: Oh my God, look at them. They're parking the bus, the Crusaders.
0: Is that a bit of clock goblin I saw there?
1: With 14 minutes to go.
0: That felt like clock goblin. And the only in Christchurch can you gobble clock for 14 minutes. You cannot do that. As the box set goes in, though, thank Christ. And
2: oh,
0: a big collision.
2: Shit.
0: Between, I think it's Curtis McDonald and Peter Feta Cheese. They've both gone up to compete. And both gone up and spun a 360.
3: So, George, I've got... We'll just take time.
1: Who was that from the Blues?
0: Is that... It might be Zahn or it's Peter Feta game. Cheese. Yeah. It's Dirtbag. It's Teabag.
1: Yeah.
0: Sorry, Dirtbag.
1: Yeah, tough mistake. I mean, he's certainly drawn the short straw there because...
0: Angus Gardner, he's practiced this.
3: Have you got anything more to add to that?
2: He's practiced.
4: It was an accident.
0: He's practiced this.
3: We don't have to go upstairs.
0: Oh, he's gone. 10 minutes. The Crusaders are down.
3: No check for us. Yep.
0: No check. Get out of here. The clear breach was Curtis McDonald.
1: It's disgusting.
0: He's a replacement fullback. He's come on. He's disgraced himself. He's embarrassed himself and the Crusaders family. And he's off. And the Blues have a chance here with the Crusaders. Oh, Jesus. That was quite nasty.
1: It could have been worse.
0: Looking at the replay.
1: Yeah, no, it's not great.
0: Pair of feta cheese. Absolutely poleaxing himself. A total scorpion. Oh, my God.
1: He's been folded like a deck chair.
0: All scorpion.
1: Peter feta.
0: I think that might. I think they're going to upgrade that to a red.
1: Do you reckon?
0: I reckon Curtis McDonald is going to get a red.
1: Thank goodness it doesn't make much of a difference in tonight's fixture.
0: I don't know, though.
1: With only 13 minutes left on the clock. No, behave, Julian.
0: 13 and a half minutes left. The Blues have a line out on the Crusaders team metal line. Right hand touch.
1: Yes.
0: They go to the back. Oh, it's taken down by Blackadder, you dirty bastard.
3: Go, leave him.
0: Preston has it. Preston gives it back to Harvili. Harvili's like, flag this. Let's kick it into the corner. Sits up nicely, though, for Cade Banks. Been quiet, Cade Banks. Kicks it downfield, but straight down the throat of the Crusaders. Down severed piece. He never kicks it. Shapes the kick. Has a run himself. Gives it back on the inside to Jamie Hanna. Jamie Hanna, have a go now. Oh, he's lost it forward, though. That's it. A shocker there from Kyle Preston. Down the blind side, and the Blues will have a scrum. It should be 20 metres in from the right-hand touch on their own 10-metre line. 29 points to 13. The Crusaders are ahead.
5: The red card, Crusaders. The player lands dangerously on his head.
3: Okay, so
0: red.
3: Yellow card's going to be upgraded.
1: Oh, yes. For goodness sake.
0: There we go.
1: Game's gone soft.
0: Shut up. That is a dangerous piece of play. And Curtis McDonald, I told you it was going to get upgraded to
1: game's
0: red.
1: Gone.
0: I told you it was going to get upgraded.
1: What is the state of our game?
0: Look at Peter Fetter. He could have been in a wheelchair.
1: Yeah, no, he could have been.
0: That was dirty from Curtis. He didn't even bother.
1: He didn't get up, did he?
0: No, he didn't. Looking at the replay, that was lazy. And he knew it as soon as he hit him.
1: Yeah.
0: Curtis McDonald, he's gone. So the Blues are playing 14 men for the next 12 and a half minutes. They're behind 29 points to 13.
1: Yeah, there's outcries.
0: Oh, it's all on here.
1: There's outcries of pussy in the ACC Export Beer Garden studio for Peter Fitter. I won't name names, but Joe Jury's not happy.
0: Nah, you cannot throw pussy out there. That's a cowardly attack on the hips.
1: Oh, hang on. Can I look back into 10 minutes into this fixture where you called Leicester a pussy for wearing headgear?
0: I don't
1: remember that?
0: No.
1: Neither, to be fair.
0: I said... Yuppus. I didn't call him a pussy. I called him Yuppus. As the Blues run down the blind side through Peter Fetter. No, that's Barrett, actually. Can't tell the difference with their haircuts. Laid back. It's fiddly. Christie goes centre field. Oh, just a little bit messy. Uh-oh. And picked up nicely, though, by the Blues down the left-hand side. Here they come, the Blues in the 22. Caleb Clark, 5 metres out. Oh, I thought he was going to go all the way.
1: He's over that rim.
0: Caleb Clark. Oh, they've got the penalty advantage.
1: How?
0: Oh, another card. They're down to 13.
1: How?
0: Suck on this, Crusaders.
1: How?
0: Cynical.
3: Mark's over here. Mark's
0: cynical.
3: Over here.
0: From the Crusaders. They're down to 13.
1: That's bullshit. Mark,
3: playing on, mate.
0: Tap and go for the Blues. You're a metre out. They're having a go. They're over. They score. Crusaders.
1: I'm not having it.
0: They are all over the place. And you know who it is? It's Mike Hosking Satutu.
1: You know, that's a disaster.
0: 29-18. This is all on.
1: That's worst case scenario for the Crusaders. Another yellow card, down to 13 men. And then they concede the try. I'm not sure why. Again, for some reason, the scramble defence from the Crusaders tonight has been poor at best. And then... the outstretched limb of who is that? Who is it that
0: it's
1: gets
0: Mike
1: in
0: Hosking Satutu.
1: Oh, get him out of there, G-Lane.
0: No, he's got the braids. He's got the dyed braids. You can't mess with him.
1: You know he means business when he's got those out.
0: Well, this is all on now. This is all on. Less, just over 10 minutes remaining.
1: I can't take this.
0: You Crusaders are going to shit your pants for the next 10 minutes. You're down to 13 men. the booing of Bodie Barrett. He doesn't give a shit. He puts it down the middle. Says, F you, Canterbury. It's 29-21. You're about to get bluesed.
2: You saying that has caused me about a decade's worth of pain, and I'm going to come back to that moment again for the next decade.
0: Well,
2: but look, we've only got 10 minutes. We've only got 10 minutes to stand
0: you
2: strong cannot, here, G-Lane.
0: You Canterbury, cannot change your stripes. You booed that kick. You suck. You people suck.
2: We're not going to celebrate a Crusaders try, but we will boo a Bodie Barrett conversion.
0: You booed Bodie Barrett kicking a conversion to beat the Reds. That's how much you Canterbury people suck.
2: Crusaders mana.
0: There's no mana in booing a New Zealand team beating an Aussie team.
2: Gobble clock here, boys.
0: So this is all on now.
2: Park the bus.
0: The Blues are playing 13 men.
2: Yes! Talk to me, Lane!
0: No, there's a penalty here. A weak penalty to the Crusaders. This is kickable. They've got to kick it.
2: You have to kick it.
0: You've got to kick it. It's in the 22.
2: Don't be silly, fellas.
0: It's 15 metres in. Oh, seven piece.
2: Behave.
0: Don't tap it, you massive puss. But, no, Haveli's going to kick it in the corner.
2: Well, let's not pretend Haveli's got a good decision in him after last week's carnage against the
0: Hurricanes.
2: He's going
0: to kick it in the corner.
2: What are you doing?
0: Kick the points, you idiots. Oh, no, he's giving it to... he's giving it to Cooper Grant.
2: Oh, no.
0: He's kicked it into the corner. Look, this is good. If you guys can score a try in here, great.
2: Yeah, sure, but...
0: if you can't, worst decision ever. So you've got a line out 7 metres out from the Blues line.
2: You're taking
0: right-hand touch. You've got 13 men, the Crusaders, playing the Blues with 15.
2: You've got to take some minutes off the clock here, fellas. Yeah, I mean, I don't know shit. What am I doing? What am I talking about? But goodness me.
0: You know how to secretly gobble clock, but they take it to the front.
2: Hold,
0: crowd
2: boys.
0: Love it. They love it.
2: Go, yes. Boys.
0: They're all coming in here.
2: Get
0: the ball's in. The whole back line's in. They're into the line. Oh, the Crusaders are in the line. Here they go. They're close. Are they over? No, they're not. Oh, they've held up. Oh, the Blues. Get the scrum. You massive bunch of pusses. They went for the cowardly, lips on ass ruck.
3: No, boys.
0: Zavitale says to... oh, it's a bit of push and shove. I love this. Throw a punch, you puss. They won't, though. And it's between Ethan Blackadder and Zavitale.
2: Oh, the Blues can do one. They've been just filling in the fixture for the last decade. They don't know what they're talking about. They haven't been good since Dougie Howlett.
0: There's 8 minutes left. There's 11 points in it. You could have taken it out.
2: I'm nervous. I've got to be honest, G-Lane. What, 9 points?
0: You're down to 13
2: 11, sorry.
0: Men. 13 men.
3: Nine and nine.
2: Angus Gardner. Look, I'll say it.
0: Oh, here we go.
2: On the payroll.
0: Hey.
3: Number nine.
0: He's not nine. He's 21, you dickhead.
2: Uh-oh, we've lost our show.
3: Now listen, boys.
2: Now listen.
3: Cracking game of footy.
2: Oh,
3: you
2: for God's sake.
3: You don't need to carry on like that, all right? It's been an awesome game, all right?
0: Cracking game of footy.
3: Yeah, we don't need that, okay? Let's get on with it.
0: Punch him in the head. Okay. Both of them. It's both number 21s, both replacement halfbacks.
2: I would have killed to see some serious handbags there.
0: Finlay Christie and Kyle Preston are going handbags. And for some reason, he decides to have a word to both of them.
2: Yeah. Boys, we've got a cracking game of footy here.
0: Cracking game of footy. Okay, here's the scenario. Blues are down by 11. Blues have a scrum. 6 metres out from their own line. 10 metres out from the left-hand touch. George Chickabowwow is now back on the field.
2: This is what we need, G-Lane.
0: Crusaders are down to 13 men.
2: This is Munda.
0: They're ill-disciplined and they're cheats.
2: How dare you? This is what Munda looks like. This is what was written in the stars
0: this
2: tonight.
0: This is not what Munda looks
2: it's
0: like.
2: It's only right. We're down to 13 men, G-Lane. It's this us against the world.
0: This is the opposite of Munda. What's the opposite of mana? Anal mana?
2: Excuse me?
0: It's disgusting.
2: Shall we call it?
0: 7.5 minutes left on the clock. And I guarantee the Crusaders will be looking to drop to knees.
2: Yeah, we will be.
0: And gobbling clock like true South Island Cantabs. Low, long, slow, and painful.
3: Crouch!
0: Finlay Christie. We'll feed the scrum.
2: Come on, boys. Push. Push.
0: Just over seven minutes left. Feeds the scrum. Off the back goes Satutu. It's a 2-2 to Christie. They're running it out. Barrett, big wide out pass to Banks. Banks cuts back in. They're running it out of there, 22.
2: Where are you going, boys?
0: Playing some champagne footy. Christie has it. Christie gives it back inside. They're still in their 22. A couple of metres inside their 22. Christie digging in for it. Gives it up to Barrett. Barrett gives it up to Patrick Tuipulotu. Gives it up to Peter Feta. Oh, no. Peter Feta gives a big pass. It goes into touch over the head of AJ Lamb and into touch.
2: That is what I'm talking about, G-Lane. That's more like it. You've got 15 men. You've got to spread it wide. The Crusaders are down to 13. It's easy stuff for the Blues, but they bottle it. Of course they do. That's what they do. They don't know how to win these types of games.
0: There's still 5.5 minutes to go, Mashy. I'm hoping you're going to drop to your knees and eat your words.
1: Tell you what, I am copping it on 3-2-3-6.
0: Yeah, 3-2-3-6. Abuse Mashy. As the Crusaders have a line out, though, 7 metres out from the Blues line, right-hand touch. They could form a human centipede here. George Bell could look for it. Jamie Hannah making the calls.
1: Angus Gardner.
0: As Angus Gardner says, stop.
1: He needs to inject himself into this situation.
0: They go,
1: For God's sake, what is this?
0: They make the line out throw. Gardner says, stop it.
1: I'm not happy with that.
0: I'm not involved in the coverage. Stop it. How many have you got in? 5 minutes left on the clock. Crusaders ahead by 11. Cairns on the sideline.
1: Excuse me?
0: As George Bell.
1: I just can't quite see what you're talking about there, Lane.
0: George Bell.
1: Oh, yeah, I see.
0: Back of the line out he goes. He finds Jamie Hanna. Jamie Hanna. They line up. The crowd go as they drive it up to the 5 metre line. George Bell has it in the back. He's holding on to it, George Bell. They go blindside, George Bell. Oh, he just gets short. 4 metres out. Fanganuku's there as well. Desperate defence from the Blues.
1: This is old school.
0: Oh, they mess it up. George Bell looked to pick and go, but it was too late. They still got it, though. 3 metres out, the Blues.
1: Pick and go.
0: Fanganuku is in there. They drive to the line. They're just short.
1: Come on.
0: 1 metre short, the Crusaders. Blackadder's in there. Blackadder, spin it to Fanganuku. They go to the blind. They could have gone to Fanganuku. They've got penalty advantage. They're 1 metre out, the Crusaders. They're ahead by 11.
2: Yeah!
0: Oh, they're over. You pieces of crap. And who is it? It's George Bell.
2: We don't need 15 men, G-Lane. We don't need 14, we need 13. We need 13 to close out these types of games. The Blues, they don't have it in them.
0: Kills me.
2: They're not what they used to be.
0: Absolutely.
2: This is just Crusaders mana.
0: They absolutely
2: to Kaha
0: kills me.
2: Getting behind the boys, and it's just ground and pound from the Crusaders. This is what they practice all week.
0: Kills
2: God
0: me.
2: Forbid they spin it wide to a back. And that's what it's about there, G-Lane. Suck on that.
0: Play some entertaining footy, you pussies. Like, seriously. Crusaders ahead by 16. 36 points to 20.
1: It's classic Blues.
0: It is classic Blues. They're playing 13, man. They're playing the Warriors. They still can't get an overlap as the kick comes curling around and it'll just miss the right hand upright.
1: Doesn't matter.
0: Score remains 36-20. 2.5 minutes left on the clock. And the Crusaders still have 13 men. Thanks for joining us on this Friday night. Yeah, a lot of things to do on Friday night. A lot of things you could probably be doing elsewhere. But you've chosen to listen to us, so we appreciate it. Thanks very much for joining us on iHeart and on Radio Hauraki.
1: Do you just want to take over the text machine here, G-Lane?
0: No,
1: I am absolutely copping it. This is not good.
0: Well, you deserve it, actually, to be honest.
1: Oh, my God.
0: 2 minutes left. Come on, the Blues.
1: Wash your mouth out. Texters, for God's sake.
0: Mullen.
2: I have a mother.
0: It's quite hot. As the throw goes in to Tuipulotu, but not straight. And the Crusaders are going to get the free kick.
2: Yeah, classic Blues.
0: Everything going against the Blues. They're playing 14 now. Back to 14. So it's 15 plays 14.
2: I mean, this is what they do, the Blues. They take their classic jerseys for a spin around the block. Oh, look at us. We're wearing our wet retro jerseys tonight. That means we're going to be like the Blues of old, but no.
0: George Bell takes the tap and go for the Crusaders. And they're going to, they're going to gobble clock here, aren't they? With a minute. Oh, they are. They're going to gobble clock. It's very un-Canterbury to drop to your knees and gobble clock. But with a minute and 10 minutes left, they're just going to get one-off runners. Fainganuku, a man I never thought would gobble clock, has gobbled clock.
1: He knows the drill.
0: They're going to gobble it. Less than a minute left. Run it. Don't gobble. Oh, no, it's George Bell. Someone I never thought would gobble clock is gobbling it.
1: Suck on that.
0: And here goes Lester Fainganuku. He's going to gobble two clocks. This is awful, awful, awful stuff from the Crusaders. They're ahead by 16, and they're going to gobble clock. No one has paid money to watch you. Gobble clock. Disgust. Boo. Their own fans are booing them. Kick it out. There's still 30 seconds left.
2: Oh, they've no, called it. There's not, G-Lane.
0: They've called it because no one could put up with the amount of gobbling that was going on from the Crusaders. They take it here at Takaha Stadium. Sold out Takaha Stadium. They put a show on for their fans. The Blues couldn't quite do it. They lose 36 points to 20. Thanks for joining us here on Radio Hauraki and iHeartRadio. Friday Night Footy. Back tomorrow night. Moana Pacifica versus the Hurricanes. Live and free right here. We'll see you then.

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Hey, kids, shake your head. Famous Radio Hauraki.

0: everybody. It's Dave Grohl from the Foo Fighters. We just recorded a Foo Fighters album.
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Turn that shit up! 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And right now, let the beat drop! We'd love to bolster up your collection. So let's put the two together. 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
0: In 25, Auckland FC got within a game of the big dance. In 26, we're going one better. So, this Saturday, we go again. Aucklanders have been behind the Black Knights from the first kickoff last year to this weekend's crucial semi-final against Adelaide United. If the boys needed us before, they need us now more than ever. So get to Go Media Stadium and bring your A-game to the A-League. Auckland, we've got this.
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0: Kia ora, this is Paul from Midwave Breaks, and you're about to check out our latest single, A Thousand Years. This track actually takes some inspiration from classic DJ producers, the likes of Avicii, where you have a strong melodic hook that repeats throughout the song. We love the positive energy of this track. The lyrics talk about being eternally comfortable with the one you love. In good times, tough times, knowing that you'll be together through it all, no matter how long.
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0: Hey, this is Ewan from Pieces of Molly, and you're about to hear our new track, Don't Take Me to the Disco You Call Rock and Roll. 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
0: And he said,
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13: Good morning. In this update, overnight downpours have inundated roads in parts of the country with a spot of wild weather to start off the weekend. Heavy rain flooded Tasman State Highway 60 near Takaka last night, causing a closure, but the highway is now open between Takaka and Collingwood. Marlborough's State Highway 6 is closed from Rye Valley to Havelock because of flooding. And more problems for Wellington's Mower Point wastewater treatment plant, with a short outfall pipe discharging untreated wastewater into Tarakina Bay. Wellington Water says it's due to heavy rainfall in the catchment area and that the wastewater is likely to be travelling around the coastline. People have been advised to stay away from Tarakina Bay and not to enter the water along the south coast until further notice. And overseas, the US says it's expecting a response from Iran today regarding a proposal to end the war. US Secretary of State Marco Rubio has told media that he hopes it's a serious offer. It comes as Iran's Foreign Minister Abbas Araghchi has posted on social media saying Iranians will never bow to pressure as both sides accuse each other of launching attacks in the Strait of Hormuz. That's news. Sports and a late Wallacecity try has sealed the Chiefs a 31-21 Super Rugby victory over the Reds in Brisbane. Earlier, the Crusaders moved into the top four with a 36-20 win over the third place Blues in Christchurch. Halfback Mitchell Moses has kicked a golden point field goal to help Parramatta snatch a 33-30 win over North Queensland in League's NRL. The Roosters have five straight wins after a 28-12 victory over the Titans. And golfer Dame Lydia Ko has double bogeyed the last hole of her second round to fall into a tie for sixth at the latest LPGA event in New Jersey. She's carded a 3-over par round to be 2-under overall, 4 shots off the clubhouse leader. That is sport. I'm Diana Vesic.
1: 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I think I'm paranoid. Someday. 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

0: Radio Hodaki with Greg Preble. Good morning. Welcome along to Saturday. Gorillaz there with Clint Eastwood, the world-renowned actor and director who's worked with so many different people, including Matt Damon, who spoke about that recently on the Conan O'Brien podcast, which is on iHeartRadio.
1: You know, it was a lot of work and fun and great. And I showed up. I'm ready. It's like my chance to work with, you know, one of my heroes. And the very first take, you know, I did it. And meanwhile, I've done this so many thousands of times. I have, you know, a number of different ways that I'm thinking of maybe doing the scene. So he goes, cut, print, move on. And I go, hang on. Boss, you know, I want to do another one?
2: I mean, yeah. I wasn't even in costume.
1: That was the first one. Like, yeah, you want to do it? And he goes, why? You want to waste everybody's time?
0: Oh my God. No need to dwell on these things. Hey, Matt Damon, just get it done. But like you this weekend, just go out and do stuff. Get it done. Might as well, you know, while you can, because who knows what's going to happen tomorrow. It's going to be Mother's Day. It's going to be tomorrow. It's going to be Mania Hungover Day as well. The Killers and the Pixies coming up for you shortly. Here's Green Day on Hodaki. Good morning.

0: No lover.
1: Hodaki Placebo playing with an orchestra in London this winter. Be cool. You know anyone who's doing their OE? They should check that out. If you ever meet that guy, Brian is his real name. You should let Jerry Minaya know. They do this thing every Tuesday morning called the Lame Claim to Fame. And that's not to say that meeting Brian would be lame. I mean, meeting some celebrities, sometimes it is just random and normal and, I don't know, almost lame. This one came through the other day.
2: I used to be a Kirby vacuum cleaner salesman, and I went round to Annie Crummer's mum's house. And instead of trying to sell it to her, we ended up just sitting there having a cup of tea and eating her fresh fry bread.
3: Okay, wait, Phil, go back.
2: She was a wonderful lady.
3: Oh, go back. How did you know it was Annie Crummer's mum?
2: She had photos of Annie Crummer and all her sisters on the wall, so it wasn't too hard. She's very proud of all of them.
3: Did you?
2: Well, a lot of people don't know is all of Annie Crummer's sisters were singers too.
3: They loomed large, the Kirby vacuum cleaners, actually. Did you sell a lot of those? Did you shift some units, Phil?
2: I sure did, bro.
3: What's the commission for selling one of those things?
2: You can get anywhere between 500 to a grand.
3: The other one was the Talus.
2: Oh, yeah, it sucks, it blows, and it vibrates, so there's something for the whole family.
1: I love it. Annie Crummer's mum. You get a lame claim to fame this weekend. Let Jerry and Minaya know Tuesday morning on the Hodaki Breakfast.
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Hauraki Kings of Leon Super Soaker from their album Mechanical Bull. 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

0: It's Radio Hodaki with Big Dilly on the servo. Beck Sand is in from 10. I'm Greg Preble. And coming up after 7, tunes from Blur, Queens of the Stone Age. News and sport is on the way next. Making headlines this weekend, an Australian study. By the way, the fellas from the Big Show off to Aussie next weekend. They're going to check out the NRL Magic Round in Brisbane. Taking Todd with them and his brother. Anyway, over in Australia, there's the study they've done. It's just the results came out during the week saying that people over there, because of what's going on in the world, they are turning to heavy rock music, like way more than normal, just to deal with the petrol prices and stuff, eh? You know, your Highway to Hell, and what's that other song about petrol? James, you know the one?
1: Give me fuel, give me fire, give me that which I desire.
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6: In 25, Auckland FC got within a game of the big dance. In 26, we're going one better. So, this Saturday, we go again. Aucklanders have been behind the Black Knights from the first kickoff last year to this weekend's crucial semi-final against Adelaide United. If the boys needed us before, they need us now more than ever. 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Auckland, we've got this. We
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23: In this update, the US is hoping for a proposal from Iran today to try and end the war.
0: President Donald Trump says a ceasefire remains in place after US forces reportedly targeted Iranian military facilities linked to attacks on warships in the Strait of Hormuz. Iran's foreign minister has described the strikes as a reckless military adventure. US Secretary of State Marco Rubio says he expects a response from Iran's leadership soon.
1: We have not received that yet, as in the last hour, but perhaps that will come. Their system is still highly fractured and a bit dysfunctional as well, so that may be serving as an impediment. I hope it's a serious offer. I really do.
0: Back home, and social service providers are describing deepening hardship and distress among families because of high petrol prices. Depay Order Spa says findings from a recent survey of community providers make for a tough read. Chief Executive Belinda Himiona says providers are already pivoting to help families access critical services. She says this includes meeting whānau in their homes, providing fuel vouchers and running fundraisers to ease financial stress, but this isn't sustainable. That's news. To sport and to Super Rugby action in Brisbane.
2: What a hard-fought win for the Chiefs. My word, they've gone to Suncorp Stadium and they've unlocked a beauty.
0: A late Wallace Atiti try has sealed the Chiefs a 31-21 victory over the Reds. The win lifts the Chiefs level at the top of the table with the Hurricanes, who are away to Moana Pacifica tonight. In League's NRL, Parramatta have snatched a 33-30 Golden Point win over North Queensland. And Finn Allen has scored his first century in cricket's Indian Premier League, leading Kolkata to an 8-wicket win over Delhi. At Sport, I'm Diana Vezic.
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Hodaki with Greg. I hope you have a great week here. And starting Monday, your chance to join our gang. And you could be riding away on a Street Dog electric motorbike soon. It's Tame Impala. The less I know, the better on Radio Hodaki. Good morning.

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0: 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So we dropped it off and piled in the caddy. 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
1: As long as I don't know anything about any setup. You can torture me all you want.
2: Torture you, that's good. That's a good idea. I like that one.

0: afternoon, there's Jace, Mike and Keezy on The Big Show. And those two shows are going to be taking each other on soon in a competition. I think we know what that is now. It's a bench press competition. Who's going to win? Is it the two fellas from the Hodaki Breakfast or the two fellas from, or the three fellas from The Big Show? Actually, is that all that's involved? You're welcome to get your input into who should be partaking in this. Text 3483. This one came in the other day.
1: Just a thought around the Bricky v Big Show challenge. How about you make it a fully inclusive 5v5? You guys get Bex, Sandy, breakfast adjacent, and they get preps. I reckon Bex's secret weapon, Cheers, Ginger John, the Trucking Pom.
2: Okay, so 5v5.
1: But I think...
2: Do you know what I'd just say? Can we simplify it? Okay. Can we just go... If in that case, why don't we go 4v4, they take Bex, Sandy, the Big Show take Bex, Sandy, and we've got Zoe. Then you've got one female on each team,
1: yep.
2: And that balances it out.
1: Great idea. Okay, so then... Well, they've been so up in arms about our exclusion of Zoe on a gender basis... that I think they would have no choice but to agree to that.
0: Oh, so I don't have to do it? Sweet ass. More on this Monday morning when Jerry and I return to the Hodaki Breakfast.
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Hauraki with Greg Preble. Good morning. Coming up next, the band who are still going after 50 years and the Kiwi band who are calling it quits after 17 years. I was asking before what you're having for breakfast, but what about dinner this weekend? Because there's all them restaurants and bars and eateries partaking in the Monteith's Wild Food Challenge. Over 60 of them around Aotearoa. If you'd like to dine for free sometime soon, you should check out Jerry Manaya. They're giving away $100 vouchers each day next week on the Hauraki Breakfast.

0: It's Radio Hodaki with Greg Breble. Sublime and the Killers coming up after the news at 8 o'clock. Making headlines this weekend, the Rolling Stones have got a new album out this winter. It features not just Mick and Keith, but also some special guests, including Robert Smith from The Cure. Now, how did Robert Smith end up with the Rolling Stones? Well, Mick Jagger told us the other day from his toilet.
1: I turned up one day to do my vocals in London, and there's this bloke standing there with his back to me with this long gown on. When he turned around, he was covered in lipstick. I'd never met him before, and it's, "You're Robert Smith of The Cure." And he said, "Yeah, we've never met." And then I said, "Well, while you're here, then you better go and do something." That's how collaborations work sometimes. Go out and sing the backing vocal.
0: God, listen to the echo on that thing. That guy's surrounded by porcelain. So that's something to look forward to. But meanwhile, while that band is still going, unfortunately, Baker's Eddie are not. They are breaking up. Starting out as teenagers in Wellington in 2009. 17 years later, the four-piece based in Melbourne these days and have been there for the last 10 years. Kieran, Jamie and the twin brothers, Alex and Ian, have concluded the band by saying, "We speak about it often, but this has always been much more than a band for all four of us. I don't think anything we can say will do justice to just how much this band has meant to us." So that's it. That's a shame that they're finishing things up, but who knows what will happen next. All the best, fellas. And thanks for all the tunes like this one, Baker's Eddie.

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3: 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She lives in the middle of nowhere in some lonely little farm in the Scottish wilderness, and we're pulling in the drive, and he's like, oh, this is the Pink Floyd drummer's sister, by the way. Is that right? Yeah, I managed to wrangle a house tour out of that.
4: 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Congratulations, Roderick.
3: She was widowed. I mean, it crossed my mind.
1: 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Bill Big with the wide range at Bunnings Trade.
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17: In 25, Auckland FC got within a game of the big dance. In 26, we're going one better. So, this Saturday, we go again. Aucklanders have been behind the Black Knights from the first kickoff last year to this weekend's crucial semi-final against Adelaide United. If the boys needed us before, they need us now more than ever. 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Auckland, we've got this.
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20: In this update, US officials want Iran's leadership to come to the table with a peace proposal today. Fighting has continued in the Strait of Hormuz, with both Iran and the US reporting attacks on ships and military targets. However, President Donald Trump insists the ceasefire remains in place. BBC White House correspondent Daniel Bush says Qatar's Prime Minister is currently meeting with US Vice President J.D. Vance to mediate negotiations.
21: I've been messaging J.D. Vance's advisors. They're keeping it pretty quiet right now, which suggests that, you know, perhaps they're trying to look for some sort of breakthrough.
20: Back home, and Finance Minister Nicola Willis has confirmed this will be the last year students will be eligible for a free final year of tertiary study. New Zealand First Leader Winston Peters revealed the scrapping of the policy and what he's called a leak ahead of this month's budget. The previous Labour-led government introduced the scheme in 2018, originally funding the first year of any tertiary course. The coalition government tweaked the policy to apply to the last year of a course. Peters says he wants to better target trades and industry. That's news. The sport and coach Rob Penny's bewilderment when it comes to Leicester Whanganuku continues after the Crusaders' 36-20 Super Rugby win over the Blues. The powerful 26-year-old was again a standout, making his third straight start in the loose forwards before moving back to the more familiar surroundings of the midfield in the second half. The Chiefs were pushed before eventually sealing a 31-21 win over the Reds in Brisbane. Caroline Powell is best placed of the New Zealand riders and fifth after the completion of the dressage phase at the badminton horse trials in the UK. And a maiden Indian Premier League century for Black Caps opener Finn Allen. That is sport. I'm Diana Vesic.
0: Pulling bangers out of thin air since forever. Radio Hauraki.

Hodaki with Greg. You got your spoon in your mouth slurping away. You got too much milk on your Weet-Bix, man. Hey, starting Monday, your chance to join the Hodaki gang and go into win a street dog electric motorbike. Like common people? Here's Pulp on Radio Hodaki.

0: Radio Hoduck, it's Lady Hawk. Morning, it's Greg Preble here. Arctic Monkeys coming up before 9. If you want their AM album on vinyl, you should text MUSIC to 3483. Just wondering, this weekend, it's raining in parts of the country. What would you recommend if we're inside, what we could watch? What you've been watching recently? Any good TV show or movie recommendations? You can text them through on 3483 or send us a talk back if you're listening on the iHeartRadio app. Casey was saying he's loving Grand Designs. I've been watching Rooster on Neon. This is that Steve Carell, his new show. He plays a writer called Greg who goes to a university to give a talk on books and writing, and he's kind of awkward, and the old dude from Scrubs is over the top as the dean of the university. So it's not obvious at first that it's a comedy because it plays like a drama, and so the laughs come from the awkwardness, a bit like Ted Lasso. In fact, I believe there's some similar people involved in this show. The worst part about Rooster, though, is that they keep calling him by his name, which is a great name. But they're calling him out on stuff. Cut it out, Greg. Don't be such a douche, Greg. I mean, I get enough of that at home. I don't need it on the telly as well. Rooster.
1: What can I do for you, Greg?
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7: 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I am not going to succumb to peer pressure.
0: In cinemas this weekend, the Jeff Buckley documentary, so good. And also, there's another documentary about these guys. Iron Maiden, there's a documentary about them in cinemas called Burning Ambition.
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0: Hauraki, Arctic Monkeys, Fluorescent Adolescent. Greg here, so before that in cinemas this weekend is that documentary about Iron Maiden.
1: It was always about the fans. Just with you through thick and thin.
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0: It's called Burning Ambition, and on 0800 Hauraki. Brian, how long have you been a fan of this band?
3: A couple of years ago, my dad showed me them.
0: How long has your dad been into them? Is he like a massive fan?
3: Yeah, real big fan, yeah.
0: And so you're into them now as well. That's kind of cool.
3: Yeah.
0: Do you want to take
3: one
0: him to
3: of
0: the
3: my favorite bands?
0: Do you want to take him to the new documentary, Burning Ambition?
3: That would be awesome.
0: Yeah, all right. I'll send you some tickets from Hauraki. Well done.
3: Thank you so much. Oh my god, that's amazing.

0: It's Radio Hauraki with Greg Preble. News and sport is coming up next for 9 o'clock. And maybe going to go to a gig tonight. Nothing like what they have in Copacabana Beach in Rio de Janeiro. That's been the site of some mega, mega concerts over the years, including the Rolling Stones playing to 1.5 million people there back in 2006. Last weekend, Shakira played to 2 million people. 2 million people watching a concert on the beach. How many went to Splore this year? Are we lucky enough to have bands in a much more intimate setting? Like, well, let's have a look.
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0: The Sour are playing at Whammy Bar on K Road in Auckland tonight. This is a new band featuring members of LMNOP and Echo Park. Also in Auckland, Split Enz are playing at Spark Arena tonight and tomorrow night as well. They played in Christchurch during the week and the Tron last weekend. Meanwhile, Shapeshifter have begun a run of shows to celebrate the 20th anniversary of their brilliant Solstice album. So tonight, they're at the Lake Wanaka Centre. Or if you're in Christchurch, Fat Freddy's Drop, also touring at the moment. They're at the Town Hall tonight and tomorrow and Monday.
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3: I've never bought anything at an auction before. 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
21: In 25, Auckland FC got within a game of the big dance. In 26, we're going one better. So, this Saturday, we go again. Aucklanders have been behind the Black Knights from the first kickoff last year to this weekend's crucial semi-final against Adelaide United. If the boys needed us before, they need us now more than ever. So get to Go Media Stadium and bring your A-game to the A-League. Auckland, we've got this.
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22: In this update, six people were rescued last night after becoming trapped in floodwaters in Marlborough. Emergency services were called to State Highway 6 near Canvastown at around 8:30pm, where they rescued the group from their car rooftops. State Highway 6 between Pallaris and Havelock remains closed. Tragedy on State Highway 2 at Horokiwi in the Wellington region after a woman was killed after she was hit by a car. Police say initial indications are that the woman had exited her vehicle after a minor crash before she was then struck by another vehicle. And perhaps a more budget-friendly Mother's Day tomorrow as we spend less on the nice-to-haves. April ANZ card data shows spending on both discretionary and non-discretionary items was down. Grocery spending dropped by 1.4%. Retail NZ CEO Carolyn Young says New Zealanders are prioritising the essentials.
23: I imagine families are thinking a little bit about how they might celebrate Mother's Day differently, how they might do something maybe more organically.
22: That's news. Sport and a sigh of relief for Chiefs coach Jono Gibbs after they eventually shook off a stern Super Rugby challenge from the Reds. Wallace Setiti's 79th minute sealed the visitors a 31-21 victory, taking them equal top of the standings alongside the Hurricanes. And a power-hitting masterclass from Finn Allen in cricket's Indian Premier League. The Black Caps opener's first IPL century has led Kolkata to a comfortable 8-wicket win over host Delhi. Allen was 17 off 20 balls before thumping 83 off his next 27, finishing with 5 fours and 10 sixes all up. That's sport. I'm Diana Vesic.
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Radio Hauraki with Greg Prebble. G'day, how's it going? Hope you have an awesome day today. What's for dinner tonight? Because there's options around the country. All these places taking part in the Monteith's Wild Food Challenge. Have a little something outside your comfort zone. Maybe at the Storyteller Eatery and Bar in Te Awamutu. Or the Strathmore Local Restaurant and Bar in Strathmore Park in Wellington. Or just the Talisman Restaurant and Katikati on the main road there. So many different places, over 60 right around Aotearoa. You'll find more details on our gigs and events page about the Monteith's Wild Food Challenge at hauraki.co.nz.

0: Radio Hauraki, Blink 182. I've done a lot of growing up over the years. Don't work so much these days. But before they were famous, their guitarist had a lot of jobs. Apparently, Tom had heaps of jobs. In fact, at one time he was working at a chicken rotisserie restaurant, and then on the weekends he was working the front desk at a local swimming and tennis club. Some people work jobs and end up meeting famous people, and then those yarns end up on our lame claim to fame, which Jerem and I do each week on the Hauraki Breakfast.
1: I used to be a Kirby vacuum cleaner salesman, and I went round to Annie Crummer's mum's house. And instead of trying to sell it to her, we ended up just sitting there having a cup of tea and eating her fresh fry bread.
2: Okay, wait, Phil, go back.
1: She was a wonderful lady.
2: Oh, go back. How did you know it was Annie Crummer's mum?
1: She had photos of Annie Crummer and all her sisters on the wall, so it wasn't too hard. She's very proud of all of them. A lot of people don't know is all of Annie Crummer's sisters were singers too.
2: They loomed large, the Kirby vacuum cleaners, actually. Did you sell a lot of those? Did you shift some units, Phil?
1: I sure did, bro.
2: What's the commission for selling one of those things?
1: You can get anywhere between 500 to a grand.
2: Oh, the other one was the Talus.
1: Oh, yeah, it sucks, it blows, and it vibrates, so there's something for the whole family.

0: Annie Crummer's mum. I love it. 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
1: At Radio Hauraki, throw that shit up. 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And right now,
2: let the beat drop.
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Hauraki with Greg Preble. Good morning. Hope you're having a great Saturday. Lots on this weekend, including the New Zealand International Comedy Festival continuing around the country. I know Tony Lyle's got a show at the Q Theatre in Auckland at 7:45 tonight. Who else is doing this? Oh, next weekend is that Pornicky House Party in Wellington. Comedians and musos, like the dudes from the Phoenix Foundation and Dropper, performing. And then you've got comedy from like Reese Mathewson, Justine Smith and Karen O'Leary, amongst others. It's good. Yeah, Pornicky House Party at the Opera House in Wellington. If you want to go for free, actually, we've got some tickets to that. Just text HOUSE to 3483. Beck Sandy's in after 10 o'clock this morning. She'll have some more recommendations about comedy shows to check out this weekend. But right now, Incubus, wish you were here on Radio Hauraki.

0: Radio Hodaki with Greg Preble. Have an awesome rest of your weekend. Beck Sandy's taken over from here. Morning.
1: Good morning, Greg. How are you?
0: Yeah, real well, thanks, mate. Tomorrow, Mother's Day. Kate out in the office sent me this meme that I can use to send to Mum tomorrow. It says, congratulations on birthing your favourite child. Oh, and for the other ones too, I guess, Happy Mother's Day. Isn't that great?
1: It is great. And thank you for the reminder of Happy Mother's Day. I'm going to have to do some... I'm well organised. I love my mum. I've got that stuff sorted. Not a stress at all.
0: So you're going to send a text like me, or are you going to do something more substantial?
1: Probably just get some flowers sent as I do. I'll find a florist that's open on a Sunday morning, and away we go. In fact, I might just do that in between songs.
0: Well, have a great show and a great weekend. See you later.
1: See ya.
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2: In 25, Auckland FC got within a game of the big dance. In 26, we're going one better. So, this Saturday, we go again. Aucklanders have been behind the Black Knights from the first kickoff last year to this weekend's crucial semi-final against Adelaide United. If the boys needed us before, they need us now more than ever. 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Auckland, we've got this.
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4: In this update, more problems for Wellington's Moa Point wastewater treatment plant, with a short outfall pipe discharging untreated wastewater into Tarakina Bay. Wellington Water says it's due to heavy rainfall in the catchment area and that the wastewater is likely to be travelling around the coastline. People have been advised to stay away from Tarakina Bay and not to enter the water along the south coast until further notice. A public apology by the Maris brothers for survivors of abuse has been held in Auckland today, but some survivors say they're boycotting the event, saying the apologies are not heartfelt. The Maris brothers says the apology is one step towards a commitment to listening, accountability and healing. And social service providers are describing deepening hardship and distress among families because of high petrol prices. Te Pai Ora Spa says findings from a recent survey of community providers make for a tough read. Chief Executive Belinda Himiona says providers are already pivoting to help families access critical services. She says this includes meeting whānau in their homes, providing fuel vouchers and running fundraisers. But this isn't sustainable. That's news. For sport, and a day to forget for Ryan Fox at the latest PGA Tour event at the Quail Hollow Club in Charlotte. He's tied for last at 7 over after carding a second round 5 over par 76. And coach Rob Penny's bewilderment when it comes to Leicester Whanganuku continues after the Crusaders' 36-20 Super Rugby win over the Blues. The powerful 26-year-old was again a standout, marking his third straight start in the loose forwards before moving back to the more familiar surroundings of the midfield in the second half. That is sport. I'm Diana Vezic.
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right, we're starting my Saturday show the right way. She Hard with Comfort Me. Bex Andy's keeping you company until 2 o'clock today. Great tunes coming at ya. Bit of Nada Surf coming up soon, but right now, Soundgarden, Black Hole Sun.

The Great Wide Open from the album of the same name from Tom Petty and the Heartbreakers. They released it in 1991, and that was the last album that their drummer, Stan Lynch, played with them. He left the band in 1994. You're listening to Radio Hauraki. Here's Muse. Time is running out.

0: Take me back to 2001. It's New Order with Crystal here on Radio Hauraki. Now, I was so excited I got to catch up with UK comedian Stephen K. Amos. He's in New Zealand as part of the New Zealand International Comedy Festival. He was doing his gig in Wellington last night. He's in Auckland today and tomorrow. He's doing a Mother's Day show. Don't forget that. Very excited to have him in the studio.
1: Why? Thank you so much for having me. And it's been how many years since I saw you last?
0: Well, 10 years ago, we were at the recording of a TV show that was called The Cafe.
1: Yes.
0: At the TVNZ studios. And we were sitting next to each other, and there were these very interesting sort of chocolate macaroon balls that were sitting in front
1: chocolate
0: of us.
1: Chocolate balls, say it like it is.
0: Chocolate balls. And I remember one of us, I can't remember who, decided to take a bite, and they were like the dustiest. We wondered if they may have been props. And we got the giggles. We got the giggles. I remember at one point there was a man talking about carpet laying, and they had to tell us to stop laughing. I've never laughed so much in all my life, but I did see your show at the Comedy Festival in Melbourne 2 years ago, and that was another time I could not stop laughing.
1: Oh, so thank you.
0: Tell us about your show, Now We're Talking.
1: Well, I'm very excited to be back in New Zealand for a start, because I've not been here for 10 years now, decade. Just lots of different things happening. You know, and basically because I leave the UK where I live, and I go and do a season in Australia, and normally I would tag on New Zealand as well, but as the years go by, other things go in the way, etc. So yes, I'm happy to be here, and the show is called Now We're Talking, because I really do believe that we do live in an era now where there's a lot of noise coming at us from all directions, online, in the streets, wherever. And there are lots of good campaigns encouraging people to talk, which is wonderful. But where are the campaigns encouraging us all to listen? Get back to listening to each other, not raising your voice. Who shouts the loudest gets heard.

0: heard no. So it's about having a laugh and talking.
1: And the great thing about comedy is, as an audience member, when you go to watch comedy, you're going there to laugh. You don't want to hear about what's happening in the news because you've just been bombarded with it from all angles.
0: 100%. Like, I've got one line about the President of America in my show, and you will not see it coming. And that is all. And I don't talk about it because, I mean, it's there.
1: Yeah. And I can't wait to see a new show. You're doing one on Mother's Day in Auckland.
0: So I'm going to tell you, if you love your mums and you like your mums laughing, come and have a laugh. It's 5 o'clock. The show's done by 6:15. You can take your mums out for dinner afterwards. Laugh about the show. Discuss it.
1: So Stephen K. Amos, Now We're Talking. Tickets available from comedyfestival.co.nz. Thanks so much.
0: Thanks for having me. Good to see you again.
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It's the Foo Fighters, No Way Back here on Hauraki, and there's really no way back for the guys here at Hauraki. You may have seen the video on our socials. If you haven't, go check it out. Some very interesting leather outfits going on, and as of Monday, if you join our gang, you go in the draw to win one of two Street Dog electric motorbikes. So there's going to be a North Island chapter and a South Island chapter. Go check out the video, but make sure you're listening out from Monday here on Hauraki. And here's a man that loves his leather. It's Lenny Kravitz with Fly Away.

0: It's Radio Hauraki, and this is Beck Sandys, just keeping you company on your Saturday morning. I'll be with you until 2 o'clock today. 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I'll be back very shortly with a tune from Collective Soul.
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23: In this update, emergency teams rescued 6 people stranded on the roofs of their cars last night as floodwaters swept through Marlborough. Police, Search and Rescue, Fens, the Defence Force and Surf Life Saving New Zealand were called to State Highway 6 near Canvastown around 8:30pm to help those stuck. State Highway 6 has now opened 2 lanes between Pelorus and Havelock after being closed overnight. US President Donald Trump has brokered a 3-day ceasefire between Ukraine and Russia. Part of the agreement is to swap 1,000 prisoners of war, the deal coming as Russia celebrates a World War II Victory Day parade. And uncertainty in Mexico over a proposal to cut the school year by 40 days because of next month's Football World Cup as well as the forecast of hot weather. Schools were scheduled to finish their school year on July the 15th, but Mexico's education secretary said that was being brought forward to early June, meaning students would get a three-month summer break. Mexico's president then stepped in, saying, well, Mexicans love soccer, no dates have yet been confirmed. It followed anger from Mexico's National Union of Parent Associations, stating education can't be sacrificed. That's news. Sport and Blues lock Sam Darry struggling to find too many positives from their 36-20 Super Rugby loss to the Crusaders in Christchurch. The visitors led at half-time but struggled to keep pace as the home side scored four second-half tries.
0: Whether it be inaccuracy, a few lost collisions, myself included, to start that second half, all of a sudden we were kind of back under our sticks again and we probably just didn't quite compose ourselves and wrestle the momentum back and they just ran away with it.
23: And a goalless stalemate between hosts Hull and Millwall in the first leg of their promotion playoff semi-final in the English football's Championship division. Millwall will host the return leg on Tuesday, the winner of the tie moving into the playoff final where the victor earns promotion to the Premier League. That is sport. I'm Diana Vesic.
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What a tune for your Saturday morning. A garbage with Stupid Girl. Bex Andes hanging out with you here on Hauraki until 2 o'clock this afternoon. Got Weezer, Radiohead in the mix, but it's Velvet Revolver with Slither right now here on Hauraki.

It's Creep from Radiohead, and I tried to sound really creepy then, but I don't think I pulled it off. That was from their debut album, Pablo Honey, they released in 1992. Quite a breakthrough song for them, and this band here had a breakthrough with this track. Here's the Black Crowes, She Talks to Angels, here on Hauraki.

0: Radio Hauraki. Beck, hanging out with you on your Saturday morning. That was Blur with Country House. And I've just seen the funniest thing on my TikTok. The Pope has just, he's gone a little bit viral, not for anything that he's done in the church. It's for his kicks, what he's wearing on his feet. He's just been spotted in a Vatican news trailer for some documentary. And he's wearing some Nike skateboard, what are they, Force 58 sneaks. How cool. I mean, he's born in Chicago. He's bringing a bit of street cred to the Vatican. Very cool. Pope's wardrobe. Never thought I'd be talking about that. Coming up soon, a bit of royal blood and Oasis.
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0: You're listening to Radio Hauraki with Bec on this Saturday, the 9th of May. We're almost at lunchtime. I've got a hankering for a hot chocolate, so I'm going to make my way on up to the second floor and fingers crossed there's some chocolate powder in the hot chocolate machine. But I'll be back very soon with Audio Slave.
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3: 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Got up early in the morning to get some milk, and I went up to the supermarket in bare feet. And this woman went, you're all right, love. Do you know you got no shoes on? Like I was kind of simple or something, yeah? It was,
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7: TV runout clearance on now at Harvey Norman. 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
9: In this update, Donald Trump says Russia and Ukraine have agreed to exchange 1,000 prisoners of war almost immediately. It's part of a three-day ceasefire which the US president has brokered between Moscow and Kiev. Speaking from the White House lawn, Donald Trump says he hopes it's the beginning of the end of the conflict.
10: I would love to see an end between Russia and Ukraine, that were 25,000 young soldiers were killed last month. On average, 25,000 to 30,000 soldiers a month. It's a terrible war.
9: The Insurance Council is stressing the importance of preparing for climate change. The Auckland anniversary floods and Cyclone Gabrielle totaled about $4 billion worth of claims. A new climate change risk assessment found 10 main areas of risk, including water infrastructure, buildings, road and rail. Insurance Council of New Zealand CEO Chris Farfoy says with more extreme weather on the horizon, insurance is more of a challenge.
11: To make sure that we can reduce the loss and keep insurance accessible, we agree with the Climate Change Commission that action is needed.
9: That's news. In sport, further bad news for the Blues in the wake of a deflating Super Rugby defeat to the Crusaders. Flanker Dalton Papali'i left the field early in the 36-20 loss in Christchurch. Blues coach Vern Cotter says it looks like the 37 test All Blacks Lucy has a broken jaw.
12: He tried to stay out there and the doc said no, it's not good, so he'll undergo an x-ray or whatever just to see the extent of the damage, but he's uncomfortable, yeah.
9: Persistent rain in Indianapolis has delayed qualifying for the latest race of the IndyCar season. Qualifying will now take place early tomorrow morning New Zealand time before the Indy Road course starts at 8:30. And a day to forget for Ryan Fox at the latest PGA Tour event at the Quail Hollow Club in Charlotte. He's tied for dead last at 7 over after carding a second round 5 over par 76. That's sport. I'm Sandy Hodge.
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